0: The Tunnel to Towers Foundation is our Delilah Dilemma sponsor this evening. In this 25th anniversary year of September 11th, the Tunnel to Towers Foundation continues to honor America's heroes. Heroes like Fire Lieutenant Michael Wells, who was inspired by 9/11 to serve his community. 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Tonight's Delilah's Dilemma is from a gentleman who says, I have a friend that I've known for several years. She and I work together 2 days a week. We work for other organizations the rest of the time. Recently, we started walking together every evening for exercise. We have very interesting conversations when we walk and we solve all the problems of the world. We also get together on weekends and go shopping or just hang out. We have a lot of fun. We make each other laugh. This has been going on for about 3 months. My dilemma is that I have developed strong feelings for her, romantic feelings. She has a 17-year-old daughter that will go places with us. I want to tell her how I feel, but I don't know how she feels, and I don't want to jeopardize what we have now. I'm afraid I'm going to get all tongue-tied and say something dumb. Should I wait, or should I say something, and how? Thank you for your advice from David. David, I will have my advice coming up next. 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
19: Here's your WHOP Weather Center forecast. A heat advisory begins at 8 p.m. tonight and remains in effect until 8 p.m. tomorrow night. Slight chance of thunderstorms tonight, otherwise mainly clear skies. Lows dip down to about 74. Winds out of the southeast at around 5 miles an hour. Slight chance of thunderstorms tomorrow. Highs level off around 94. Lots of sunshine. That's the forecast. I'm meteorologist Megan Mulford for 98.7 Light FM. Currently, it's 77 degrees.
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0: Good evening. Welcome to your Friday night. Summer is moving along quickly, and I hope you are enjoying yours thoroughly. Thank you for joining me tonight. It's ladies' night. Ladies, come on in. Everybody's welcome, of course, but especially the ladies. Come on in. 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
13: Here's your WHOP Weather Center forecast. A heat advisory begins at 8 p.m. tonight and remains in effect until 8 p.m. tomorrow night. Slight chance of rain showers tonight, otherwise mainly clear. Lows dip down to about 74. Southeasterly winds at around 5 miles an hour. Mainly sunny skies again tomorrow. Slight chance of thunderstorms. Daytime highs approaching 94. That's the forecast. I'm meteorologist Megan Mulford for 98.7 Light FM. Currently, it's 77 degrees.
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1: Each night we get together, kind of like a circle of friends. Friends that accept one another just the way we are. We're not here to beat you up or make you feel bad or lecture you. 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

0: I hope you have plans for a relaxing, safe, and fun weekend. Someone named Bill Watterson once said, "Weekends don't count unless you spend them doing something completely pointless." I like gardening on the weekends. I like riding my horse on the weekends. What are you doing this weekend? Whatever you're doing, take us along. 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
18: Here's your WHOP Weather Center forecast. A heat advisory continues until 8 p.m. tomorrow night. Slight chance of rain showers tonight, otherwise mainly clear skies. Lows dip down to about 74. Southeasterly winds at around 5 miles an hour. Mainly sunny skies again tomorrow. Slight chance of thunderstorms. Highs level off around 94. That's the forecast. I'm meteorologist Megan Mulford for 98.7 Light FM. Right now, it's 75 degrees.
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0: celebrating the 4th of July weekend, summertime, sunshine, barbecues, lots of mustard on the hot dogs, and great songs on the radio. Life doesn't get any sweeter than this. Thank you for letting me be a part of the sweetness of summertime. Summertime is a sweet time. Sweet tea, watermelon, strawberries. Ah, strawberries are so delicious this year. All that wonderful goodness that you get to enjoy, I try to share with you at night, right here on the radio. I want to encourage you. I don't want you to despair. I don't want your heart to be heavy. I don't want your mind to be filled with negativity and scary thoughts. When you start thinking those destructive thoughts, either of hurting someone else, getting even, getting revenge, or hurting yourself, that's not good. We got to interrupt those thoughts and replace them with thoughts of positivity, thoughts of hopes of the future, the good things you can do, the places you can go, the people you can impact, the hearts you can touch. I believe that politicians are never going to change the world for good. Policies are never going to change the world for good. But touching people one life, one heart at a time, that, my friend, will change the world forever. And the ripples will last long after you're gone. Something to think about as we celebrate summertime together. 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
8: Here's your WHOP Weather Center forecast. A heat advisory continues until 8 p.m. tomorrow night. Mainly clear tonight with a low of 74. Southeast winds at around 5 miles an hour. Lots of sunshine tomorrow. Slight chance for storms. Highs level off around 94. Chance for storms tomorrow night. Lows dip down to about 74. That's the forecast. I'm meteorologist Megan Mulford for 98.7 Light FM. 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
1: Tomorrow is, of course, the 4th of July. Please, if you're going to have fireworks in your midst, be very, very, very careful. I don't want to hear any tragic stories of good times gone bad because of dangerous fireworks, okay? That's my lecture for the night. Right now, I'm going to help you kick back, relax, and enjoy the music. How's that?

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0: Does your family have any crazy fun 4th of July traditions? Maybe running an obstacle course together, maybe going water skiing, maybe jumping into a cold river. Is there something, some family fun tradition that you keep up every year? When I was a kid growing up, my parents owned some property in a little town called Lakeside. The town I grew up in was tiny, like 3,000 people. Lakeside was maybe 300 people. And we had property on a creek that went into a lake. And every year, they would put on a wonderful, that little town would put on a wonderful 4th of July display. And every year, our family and our friends and our neighbors would gather, and we would have a massive barbecue and a camp out. And my dad and his friends would play their guitar late into the night, and we would all walk down to the lake together, like 20 or 30 of us, and watch the fireworks. Love those traditions. Does your town have a fireworks display? Do you do something fun? 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I would love to hear from you. Or write to me. 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
16: Here's your WHOP Weather Center forecast. A heat advisory continues until 8 p.m. tomorrow night. Mainly clear tonight with a low of 74. Southeast winds at around 5 miles an hour. Lots of sunshine tomorrow. Slight chance for storms. Highs level off around 94. Chance for storms tomorrow night. Lows dip down to about 74. That's the forecast. I'm meteorologist Megan Mulford for 98.7 Light FM. Right now, it's 73 degrees.
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0: backyard. The day before the big 4th of July celebration, our nation's independence, which means fireworks and picnics and big meals and hot dogs and fun times with your family and friends, I hope. I hope you are safe. Thank you for letting me be a part of those celebrations. If you are missing your beloved because they are in uniform, serving our country, maybe your husband or your wife, your son or your daughter, if you are missing somebody who has raised their hand and said, I will go, I will fight, I will wear the uniform, I will take the bullet to protect our nation, thank you. Thank you for that sacrifice. Thank you to your beloved for making that sacrifice. Thank you for being there, standing behind them as they do what must be done. I'll be back. 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
9: Here's your WHOP Weather Center forecast. A heat advisory continues. Lows dip down to about 73 tonight under mainly clear skies, south winds at around 5 miles an hour. Slight chance of thunderstorms. Tomorrow, high of 94, mainly sunny. Chance of thunderstorms. Tomorrow night, lows dip down to about 74, partly cloudy skies. That's the forecast. I'm meteorologist Megan Mulford for 98.7 Light FM. Right now, it's 73 degrees.
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1: I so hope tonight is a pleasant night for you so far. I hope you had a very productive, joy-filled week. 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

0: 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Tonight's Delilah's Dilemma is from a gentleman who says, I have a friend that I've known for several years. She and I work together 2 days a week. We work for other organizations the rest of the time. Recently, we started walking together every evening for exercise. We have very interesting conversations when we walk and we solve all the problems of the world. We also get together on weekends and go shopping or just hang out. We have a lot of fun. We make each other laugh. This has been going on for about 3 months. My dilemma is that I have developed strong feelings for her, romantic feelings. She has a 17-year-old daughter that will go places with us. I want to tell her how I feel, but I don't know how she feels, and I don't want to jeopardize what we have now. I'm afraid I'm going to get all tongue-tied and say something dumb. Should I wait, or should I say something, and how? Thank you for your advice from David. David, I will have my advice coming up next. 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It's boosted to be cleaner, whiter, brighter, and fresher versus Tide Simply. I notice such a difference in the clean that I wear, whatever I want now while I'm cooking. Try Tide. It's boosted. If it's got to be clean, it's got to be Tide.
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14: Here's your WHOP Weather Center forecast. A heat advisory continues. Lows dip down to about 73 tonight under mainly clear skies, south winds at around 5 miles an hour. Slight chance of thunderstorms tomorrow, high of 94, mainly sunny. Chance of thunderstorms tomorrow night, lows dip down to about 74, partly cloudy skies. That's the forecast. I'm meteorologist Megan Mulford for 98.7 Light FM. Currently, it's 72 degrees.
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0: You know, there's a young man that I've become friends with the last couple of months who has made a lot of bad choices in life and has spent, unfortunately, a lot of time in institutions because of his bad choices. And I've been trying to talk to him and encourage him, but every time we have a conversation, he instantly wants to take it to the negative. Who hurt him, who wounded him, who offended him, who ripped him off, the bad things that he's done, the fights that he's been in. And I keep saying, let's talk about the positive. Let's talk about the miracles in life. He says, I don't see any. Really? The sun came up today. That's a miracle. That you're breathing when you've made all these bad choices and should have been dead long ago. That's a miracle. Are you overlooking miracles in life and focusing on the negative instead? Whatever things are good, whatever things are wonderful, whatever things are lovely, whatever things are exciting and joyful and fun, think about those things, not about the negative. As you start to transform your mind and your thoughts, your whole life will be transformed. We're here to help transform your night. 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
18: Here's your WHOP Weather Center forecast. A heat advisory continues. Lows dip down to about 73 tonight under mainly clear skies, south winds at around 5 miles an hour. Slight chance of thunderstorms tomorrow, high of 94, mainly sunny. Chance of thunderstorms tomorrow night, lows dip down to about 74, partly cloudy skies. That's the forecast. I'm meteorologist Megan Mulford for 98.7 Light FM. Currently, it's 72 degrees.
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0: Are you wishing upon the stars tonight? What is it that you're wishing for? What's missing in your life? Are you chasing after things or are you chasing after someone? Don't do either. Chasing after things only leaves you feeling empty, and chasing after someone only leaves you feeling rejected. If they're not turning around and embracing you, don't chase after them. 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
21: Here's your WHOP Weather Center forecast. A heat advisory continues. Lows dip down to about 72 overnight under mainly clear skies. Winds out of the south at around 5 miles an hour. Mainly sunny skies again Saturday. Slight chance of thunderstorms. Daytime highs approaching 94. Chance for storms Saturday night. Lows level off around 74. Partly cloudy skies. That's the forecast. I'm meteorologist Megan Mulford for 98.7 Light FM. Right now, it's 72 degrees.
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0: Time for me to slip out of here and take off into the darkness. Have a wonderful weekend, a safe weekend, and I will talk to you soon. 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
17: Here's your WHOP Weather Center forecast. A heat advisory continues until 8 p.m. tomorrow night. Slight chance of thunderstorms overnight, otherwise partly cloudy skies. Lows level off around 72. Northwesterly winds at around 5 miles an hour. Sunshine mixed with clouds at times Saturday. Slight chance of thunderstorms. Daytime highs approaching 94. That's the forecast. I'm meteorologist Megan Mulford for 98.7 Light FM. Right now, it's 72 degrees.
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1: NBC News Radio. I'm Rob Martier. Taylor Swift and Travis Kelce are married. Representatives for Swift confirm the couple have officially tied the knot in New York City. The ceremony at Madison Square Garden was officiated by Adam Sandler. The guest list included singer Selena Gomez, actor Hugh Grant, model Gigi Hadid, and her boyfriend Bradley Cooper, along with NFL Commissioner Roger Goodell. Americans are traveling to their destinations for the holiday weekend. AAA says more than 72 million Americans will travel during the Independence Day holiday period this year. The holiday travel sets another record, but it's only a 0.5% increase from last year. The World Cup's round of 32 is almost over. In the first game today, Egypt defeated Australia in a penalty shootout in Arlington, Texas. Later, Argentina narrowly held on in Miami, defeating Cape Verde 3-2 in extra time. Rob Martier, NBC News Radio.
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3: This update is brought to you by Ash Brunson's All Clean. It's almost time for the biggest birthday party of the year, that being the 250th birthday of America. And the city of Hopkinsville is getting ready to celebrate big. Hopkinsville Parks and Recreation Coordinator Jacob Gibson says there will be live music at the Red, White, and Ooh Pavilion at the fair starting at 6 p.m. with a big fireworks show set to start around 9. The U.S. has been an independent country for 250 years, and to celebrate those who have served in its armed forces, Christian Care Communities hosted a ceremony on Thursday, presenting veterans with certificates of appreciation. And Hopkins County Central High School Ag Educator Bryn Prevett has been named the 2026 Kentucky Ag Educator of the Year. I'm Hannah Hagman reporting.
4: Here's your WHOP Weather Center forecast. A heat advisory continues until 8 p.m. tomorrow night. Slight chance of thunderstorms overnight, otherwise partly cloudy skies. Lows level off around 72. Northwesterly winds at around 5 miles an hour. Sunshine mixed with clouds at times Saturday. Slight chance of thunderstorms. Daytime highs approaching 94. That's the forecast. I'm meteorologist Megan Mulford for 98.7 Light FM. Right now, it's 72 degrees.
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That's Golden, that's Huntrix, and that starts up another hour of great music. Hang on in just a second. I've got Gutier. Here's REO Speedwagon. I'm going to keep on loving you.

0: I love the 90s weekend continuing. That one from 1998, Blue Dabba Dee. And that song reached number 6 on the Billboard Hot 100 chart here in America. But it was number 1 or number 2 just about everywhere else. Blue Dabba Dee on our I Love the 90s weekend. Right before Eiffel 65 with that song, Gutier and Somebody That I Used to Know. REO Speedwagon, Keep On Loving You. We're going to keep on loving the 90s all weekend long. I've got Cyndi Lauper and Kelly Clarkson coming up in just a couple of minutes.
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9: Here's your WHOP Weather Center forecast. A heat advisory continues until 8 p.m. tomorrow night. Slight chance of thunderstorms overnight, otherwise partly cloudy skies. Lows level off around 72. Northwesterly winds at around 5 miles an hour. Sunshine mixed with clouds at times Saturday. Slight chance of thunderstorms. Daytime highs approaching 94. That's the forecast. I'm meteorologist Megan Mulford for 98.7 Light FM. Right now, it's 71 degrees.
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0: I Love the 90s Weekend. That one from 1997. It was from their Bringing Down the Horse album. That's Jacob Dylan and the Wallflowers, One Headlight. The song was produced by T-Bone Burnett, released in January of 1997. Right before that, Kelly Clarkson. And she is going to be releasing some new music. Kelly was just on social media on her Instagram page, and she just released a statement saying that she's going to release a new song called I'd Be Lying. That is going to be coming out on July 17th. So looking forward to that. Looking forward to more great 90s music and more great music all around as we continue with our I Love the 90s Independence Day weekend. Hang on, coming up in just a couple of minutes, Maroon 5.
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0: And Sinkin, I want you back on our I Love the 90s weekend. And speaking of going back, it's time to do just that. Go back in time and take a look at today in the history calendar. 1985, we were all going back, Back to the Future. It was Back to the Future starring Michael J. Fox making its premiere in theaters in 1985. And then it spurred Back to the Future 2 and 3 and the entire series was a huge hit. Michael J. Fox and Back to the Future in theaters for the first time on this day in 1985. In 1995, Jewel landed her first television gig, appearing on Late Night with Conan O'Brien, where she was spotted by actor Sean Penn. Those two began dating shortly after that. That happened in 1995. It was on this day in 2021. Gwen Stefani and Blake Shelton got married at Shelton's Ranch in Oklahoma. They met in 2014 when they were judges on the TV show The Voice and started dating about a year later. That's a look at today, July 3rd on the calendar.
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9: Here's your WHOP Weather Center forecast. A heat advisory continues until 8 p.m. tomorrow night. Slight chance of thunderstorms overnight, otherwise partly cloudy skies. Lows level off around 72. Northwesterly winds at around 5 miles an hour. Sunshine mixed with clouds at times Saturday. Slight chance of thunderstorms. Daytime highs approaching 94. That's the forecast. I'm meteorologist Megan Mulford for 98.7 Light FM. Right now, it's 71 degrees.
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1: NBC News Radio, I'm Jim Forbes. President Trump says no country has done more good for the world than the United States of America. Speaking at Mount Rushmore Friday night, Trump celebrated the nation's 250th birthday at the America's 250 fireworks celebration. The event happened at the same time as celebrations in New York City, where the Times Square ball is dropping 8 times to mark midnight in every U.S. time zone and territory as the nation rings in the 4th of July. And Taylor Swift and Travis Kelce are married. Representatives for Swift confirm the couple has officially tied the knot in New York City. The ceremony at Madison Square Garden was officiated by Adam Sandler. The guest list included singer Selena Gomez, actor Hugh Grant, Bradley Cooper, along with NFL Commissioner Robert Goodell. Page Six is reporting the reception afterwards is scheduled to run until 2 in the morning. I'm Jim Forbes.
2: From Hopkinsville's News Authority, this is WHOP News.
3: This update is brought to you by Ash Brunson's All Clean. It's almost time for the biggest birthday party of the year, that being the 250th birthday of America. And the city of Hopkinsville is getting ready to celebrate big. Hopkinsville Parks and Recreation Coordinator Jacob Gibson says there will be live music at the Red, White, and Ooh Pavilion at the fair starting at 6 p.m. with a big fireworks show set to start around 9. The U.S. has been an independent country for 250 years, and to celebrate those who have served in its armed forces, Christian Care Communities hosted a ceremony on Thursday, presenting veterans with certificates of appreciation. And Hopkins County Central High School Ag Educator Bryn Prevett has been named the 2026 Kentucky Ag Educator of the Year. I'm Hannah Hagman reporting.
4: Here's your WHOP Weather Center forecast. A heat advisory continues until 8 p.m. tonight. Slight chance of thunderstorms today. Otherwise, sunshine mixed with clouds at times. High temperatures reach up to 94. Winds out of the southwest at around 5 miles an hour. Partly cloudy skies again tonight. Chance of thunderstorms. Lows level off around 74. That's the forecast. I'm meteorologist Megan Mulford for 98.7 Light FM. Right now, 71.
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The recent wedding crasher, Ed Sheeran, we talked about that, having crashed a wedding. Actually, kind of were invited. That's Ed Sheeran and Perfect. Kick it off with another great hour of great music on our Independence Day weekend, the I Love the 90s weekend, spotlighting great songs from the 90s. Another one coming up in just a couple of minutes. Right now, Sugar Ray, here's Someday.

0: Will Smith going to Miami. That's Miami from 1997 off the solo album Big Willie Style. And you might have recognized another song in there. It sampled The Whispers' 1979 single, And the Beat Goes On. Will Smith reached number 17 on the Billboard Hot 100 chart with that song, Miami. It did get to number 3 on the singles chart in the United Kingdom. I love the 90s weekend continuing. I've got more great 90s music, and I've got more great music coming up from Olivia Dean and Tom Petty, too, in just a couple of minutes.
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4: Here's your WHOP Weather Center forecast. A heat advisory continues until 8 p.m. tonight. Slight chance of thunderstorms today. Otherwise, sunshine mixed with clouds at times. High temperatures reach up to 94. Winds out of the southwest at around 5 miles an hour. Partly cloudy skies again tonight. Chance of thunderstorms. Lows level off around 74. That's the forecast. I'm meteorologist Megan Mulford for 98.7 Light FM. Right now, 71.
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0: I Could Fall in Love. That's Selena on our I Love the 90s weekend. Tom Petty and I Won't Back Down before Selena. And Man I Need, Olivia Dean, got that set of music started. Hope you're enjoying the weekend. Hope you're ready for the 4th of July as we're coming up closely on America's 250th birthday. More 90s music coming up. Also, a perfect song for this weekend from Katy Perry is coming up next. I bet you could figure it out.
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0: Another great 1990s song, that one from 1990 on our I Love the 90s weekend. That's American band After Seven and Ready or Not. The song reached number 7 on the Billboard Hot 100 chart, but it was a number 1 song on Billboard's R&B and hip-hop singles chart. Yeah, it went to number 1 on that chart. Ready or Not with After 7. Before After 7, Joan Jett and the Blackhearts. I love rock and roll. A lot of the music you love, that's what we do for you. Play your favorites. Dance With Myself from Billy Idol coming up. Lady Gaga's on the way. And Hang On for Jewel. All coming up.
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3: 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It appears by its own numbers, the U.S. government seems insolvent. 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
8: Here's your WHOP Weather Center forecast. A heat advisory continues until 8 p.m. tonight. Slight chance of thunderstorms today. Otherwise, sunshine mixed with clouds at times. High temperatures reach up to 94. Winds out of the southwest at around 5 miles an hour. Partly cloudy skies again tonight. Chance of thunderstorms. Lows level off around 74. That's the forecast. I'm meteorologist Megan Mulford for 98.7 Light FM. Right now, 71.
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1: NBC News Radio. I'm Jim Forbes. President Trump says no country has done more good for the world than the United States of America. Speaking at Mount Rushmore Friday night, Trump celebrated the nation's 250th birthday.
2: And by the grace of God, the United States of America is the most successful, most accomplished, most exceptional nation ever to exist in human history.
1: The event happened at the same time as celebrations in New York City, where the Times Square ball dropped several times to mark midnight in every U.S. time zone and territory. And Taylor Swift and Travis Kelce are married. Representatives for Swift confirmed the couple has officially tied the knot in New York City. The ceremony at Madison Square Garden was officiated by Adam Sandler. The guest list included singer Selena Gomez, actor Hugh Grant, actor Bradley Cooper, along with NFL commissioner Roger Goodell. The party went until 2 a.m. Eastern. I'm Jim Forbes.
3: From Hopkinsville's News Authority, this is WHOP News.
4: This update is brought to you by Ash Brunson's All Clean. It's almost time for the biggest birthday party of the year, that being the 250th birthday of America. And the city of Hopkinsville is getting ready to celebrate big. Hopkinsville Parks and Recreation Coordinator Jacob Gibson says there will be live music at the Red, White, and Ooh Pavilion at the fair starting at 6 p.m. with a big fireworks show set to start around 9. The U.S. has been an independent country for 250 years, and to celebrate those who have served in its armed forces, Christian Care Communities hosted a ceremony on Thursday, presenting veterans with certificates of appreciation. And Hopkins County Central High School Ag Educator Bryn Prevett has been named the 2026 Kentucky Ag Educator of the Year. I'm Hannah Hagman reporting.
5: Here's your WHOP Weather Center forecast. A heat advisory continues until 8 p.m. tonight. Slight chance of thunderstorms today. Otherwise, sunshine mixed with clouds at times. High temperatures reach up to 94. Winds out of the southwest at around 5 miles an hour. Partly cloudy skies again tonight. Chance of thunderstorms. Lows level off around 74. That's the forecast. I'm meteorologist Megan Mulford for 98.7 Light FM. Right now, 69.
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The Raw and the Cooked was the album from the Fine Young Cannibals. That's one of two number ones from that album. She Drives Me Crazy, Fine Young Cannibals, starting out this hour. I'm Joe with music on the way from Rod Stewart, also Hoobastank, and here's No Scrubs. It's TLC.

0: Sir Rod Stewart tributing Motown. That's the Motown song from Rod's Vagabond Heart album in 1991. It features Motown artist The Temptations, and the song from Rod Stewart reaching number 10 here in America on the Billboard Hot 100 chart. Also reached number 10 in Canada. I'm sorry, it reached number 10 in the UK, but in Canada, it reached number 1 on their singles chart. 1991, the Motown song from Rod Stewart on our I Love the 90s weekend.
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5: Here's your WHOP Weather Center forecast. A heat advisory continues until 8 p.m. tonight. Slight chance of thunderstorms today. Otherwise, sunshine mixed with clouds at times. High temperatures reach up to 94. Winds out of the southwest at around 5 miles an hour. Partly cloudy skies again tonight. Chance of thunderstorms. Lows level off around 74. That's the forecast. I'm meteorologist Megan Mulford for 98.7 Light FM. Right now, 69.
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0: I Love the 90s Weekend from 1999. That's a charity song that Pearl Jam covered. It's Last Kiss, a song that was first recorded, written and recorded in 1961 by Wayne Cochran. And then in 1964, J. Frank Wilson and the Cavaliers version was very popular in 64. But Pearl Jam recorded it as part of a charity album called No Boundaries, a benefit for the Kosovar refugees. Pearl Jam recorded it for that album, which was released in 1999 and raised lots of money. It started to be played on radio, though, by radio DJs, and gained popularity and ended up being a pretty big hit for Pearl Jam. They didn't intend on releasing it as a single. They just released it for that refugee album project, and it ends up being a pretty good song for Pearl Jam, pretty good hit. Pearl Jam and the cover of the originally 1961 Last Kiss on our I Love the 90s Weekend.
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0: I'll be there for you from the Rembrandts. How fortunate they had the great song that was the theme song to the television show Friends. The Friends television show, so popular. That song was so popular as well. Rembrandts, I'll be there for you from the I Love the 90s weekend. And Def Leppard, Pour Some Sugar on Me right before the Rembrandts. Miley Cyrus in there too with the Grammy winner. Flowers. Hang on for Shawn Mendes coming up in just a minute.
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2: Here's your WHOP Weather Center forecast. A heat advisory continues until 8 p.m. tonight. Slight chance of thunderstorms today. Otherwise, sunshine mixed with clouds at times. Daytime highs approaching 94. Winds out of the southwest at around 5 miles an hour. Partly cloudy skies again tonight. Slight chance for storms. Lows dip down to about 73. That's the forecast. I'm meteorologist Megan Mulford for 98.7 Light FM. Currently, it's 69 degrees.
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1: NBC News Radio, I'm Jim Forbes. A wildfire raging out of control in southern Colorado is now one of the biggest in the state's history. Alaska Complex Incident Management Team Chief Brad Washa says once they took over the scene, they put their crews right to work.
2: We have had a number of hotshot crews come in. Last night we had one crew came in, and as soon as they got here, we put them on the line. And I think we have seven outstanding order for hotshot crews.
1: The fire has burned more than 81,000 acres and is still 0% contained. Hot and dry conditions remain in the forecast, although humidity levels could pick up slightly. There's a concern dry thunderstorms could stir up winds at the site of the fire. And more than 260 million people are facing extreme heat, as some cities are already shattering record high temperatures. Local leaders throughout the eastern two-thirds of the country are advising people to be very cautious outdoors this weekend. I'm Jim Forbes.
3: From Hopkinsville's News Authority, this is WHOP News.
4: This update is brought to you by Ash Brunson's All Clean. It's almost time for the biggest birthday party of the year, that being the 250th birthday of America, and the city of Hopkinsville is getting ready to celebrate big. Hopkinsville Parks and Recreation Coordinator Jacob Gibson says there will be live music at the Red, White, and Ooh Pavilion at the fair starting at 6 p.m. with a big fireworks show set to start around 9. The U.S. has been an independent country for 250 years, and to celebrate those who have served in its armed forces, Christian Care Communities hosted a ceremony on Thursday presenting veterans with certificates of appreciation. And Hopkins County Central High School Ag Educator Bryn Prevett has been named the 2026 Kentucky Ag Educator of the Year. I'm Hannah Hagman reporting.
5: Here's your WHOP Weather Center forecast. A heat advisory continues until 8 p.m. tonight. Slight chance of thunderstorms today. Otherwise, sunshine mixed with clouds at times. Daytime highs approaching 94. Winds out of the southwest at around 5 miles an hour. Partly cloudy skies again. Tonight, slight chance for storms. Lows dip down to about 73. That's the forecast. I'm meteorologist Megan Mulford for 98.7 Light FM. Currently, it's 69 degrees.
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1: I knew it. I knew you from Toy Story 5, Taylor Swift. Or is it Taylor Kelsey now? I don't know. I knew it. I knew you, the number one song in the country from the number one movie in the country, Toy Story 5. It's the I Love the 90s weekend. Here's Prince and the Revolution with Kiss.

0: The one and only Sting from The Police, from his solo album. Actually, it was released as the first single from his third solo album, The Soul Cages. Remember, that album came out in 1991. That song, All This Time, from Sting, reaching number 5 on the Billboard Hot 100 chart on our I Love the 90s weekend. That one from 1991. Evanescence, Bring Me to Life, right before that. Coming up in just a minute, hang on for Whitney Houston and Sabrina Carpenter.
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2: Here's your WHOP Weather Center forecast. A heat advisory continues until 8 p.m. tonight. Slight chance of thunderstorms today. Otherwise, sunshine mixed with clouds at times. Daytime highs approaching 94. Winds out of the southwest at around 5 miles an hour. Partly cloudy skies again tonight. Slight chance for storms. Lows dip down to about 73. That's the forecast. I'm meteorologist Megan Mulford for 98.7 Light FM. Currently, it's 69 degrees.
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Baby, I Love Your Way on our I Love the 90s weekend. Big Mountain with their cover of the Peter Frampton great song from Frampton Comes Alive. That was a huge hit for Peter Frampton from his live album. Big Mountain's reggae version on the I Love the 90s weekend. And Sabrina Carpenter enjoying a cup of espresso right before Big Mountain. Avicii and Cher coming up, and we'll be together again.

0: A number one song from Janet Jackson. It's number one on the Billboard Hot 100 chart and hit number one in numerous other countries. From 1997's The Velvet Robe, Janet Jackson, and Together Again on our I Love the 90s weekend. Thanks for coming together with us and with me. I'm Joe Scarr. I've got music coming up in just a second from Green Day to help me usher in another fantastic hour on this Independence Day I Love the 90s weekend.
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12: Here's your WHOP Weather Center forecast. A heat advisory continues until 8 p.m. tonight. Slight chance of thunderstorms today. Otherwise, sunshine mixed with clouds at times. Daytime highs approaching 94. Winds out of the southwest at around 5 miles an hour. Partly cloudy skies again tonight. Slight chance for storms. Lows dip down to about 73. That's the forecast. I'm meteorologist Megan Mulford for 98.7 Light FM. Currently, it's 69 degrees.
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1: NBC News Radio, I'm Jim Forbes. A wildfire raging out of control in southern Colorado is now one of the biggest in the state's history. Alaska Complex Incident Management Team Chief Brad Washa says once they took over the scene, they put their crews right to work.
2: We have had a number of hotshot crews come in. Last night we had one crew came in, and as soon as they got here, we put them on the line. And I think we have seven outstanding order for hotshot crews.
1: The fire has burned more than 81,000 acres and is still 0% contained. Hot and dry conditions remain in the forecast, although humidity levels could pick up slightly. There's a concern dry thunderstorms could stir up winds at the site of the fire. And more than 260 million people are facing extreme heat, as some cities are already shattering record high temperatures. Local leaders throughout the eastern two-thirds of the country are advising people to be very cautious outdoors this weekend. I'm Jim Forbes.
3: From Hopkinsville's News Authority, this is WHOP News.
4: This update is brought to you by Ash Brunson's All Clean. It's almost time for the biggest birthday party of the year, that being the 250th birthday of America. And the city of Hopkinsville is getting ready to celebrate big. Hopkinsville Parks and Recreation Coordinator Jacob Gibson says there will be live music at the Red, White, and Ooh Pavilion at the fair starting at 6 p.m. with a big fireworks show set to start around 9. The U.S. has been an independent country for 250 years, and to celebrate those who have served in its armed forces, Christian Care Communities hosted a ceremony on Thursday, presenting veterans with certificates of appreciation. And Hopkins County Central High School Ag Educator Bryn Prevett has been named the 2026 Kentucky Ag Educator of the Year. I'm Hannah Hagman reporting.
5: Here's your WHOP Weather Center forecast. A heat advisory continues until 8 p.m. tonight. Slight chance of thunderstorms today. Otherwise, sunshine mixed with clouds at times. Daytime highs approaching 94. Southwest winds at around 5 miles an hour. Partly cloudy skies again. Tonight, slight chance of thunderstorms. Lows dip down to about 73. That's the forecast. I'm meteorologist Megan Mulford for 98.7 Light FM. Right now, it's 69 degrees.
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Gwen Stefani and The Sweet Escape. Happy anniversary, Gwen Stefani and Blake Shelton. They got married on July 3rd, 2021. Talked about it earlier on the show. Coming up in just a couple of minutes, hang on for Huey Lewis and the News and Dua Lipa. Here's Two Princes. It's

0: But It's All Right, that was a huge hit in 1966 for J.J. Jackson. Huey Lewis of the News, their version there from 1994. That song was released on their album Four Chords and several years ago from 1994 on our I Love the 90s weekend. It reached number 54 on the Billboard Hot 100 chart for Huey Lewis and the News. Lady Gaga with Bruno Mars coming up, and hang on for a huge video from the MTV era that helped this song go way up the charts. It's coming up.
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6: Here's your WHOP Weather Center forecast. A heat advisory continues until 8 p.m. tonight. Slight chance of thunderstorms today. Otherwise, sunshine mixed with clouds at times. Daytime highs approaching 94. Southwest winds at around 5 miles an hour. Partly cloudy skies again. Tonight, slight chance of thunderstorms. Lows dip down to about 73. That's the forecast. I'm meteorologist Megan Mulford for 98.7 Light FM. Currently, it's 68 degrees.
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0: American singer, songwriter, and record producer Stevie B released that song in September of 1990. It went all the way to the top of the charts. Because I Love You, the Postman song on our I Love the 90s weekend. Aha, with a huge video from the MTV era right before that with Take On Me. Coming up in just a couple of minutes, Zedd, REO Speedwagon, and hang on for Alanis Morissette coming up.
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like 10,000 spoons when all you need is a knife. It's meeting the man of my dreams and then meeting his beautiful wife. And isn't it ironic? Don't you think?

0: Ironic from Alanis Morissette from her Jagged Little Pill album in 1995, reaching number 4 on the Billboard Hot 100 charts during our I Love the 90s weekend. Hope you're enjoying the 90s music as we put the spotlight on some of the biggest and fun hits from the 1990s. REO Speedwagon right before Alanis Morissette, Can't Fight This Feeling. Ed Sheeran and Taylor Dane are coming up in just a couple of minutes. Hang on.
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8: Here's your WHOP Weather Center forecast. A heat advisory continues until 8 p.m. tonight. Slight chance of thunderstorms today. Otherwise, sunshine mixed with clouds at times. Daytime highs approaching 94. Southwest winds at around 5 miles an hour. Partly cloudy skies again. Tonight, slight chance of thunderstorms. Lows dip down to about 73. That's the forecast. I'm meteorologist Megan Mulford for 98.7 Light FM. Currently, it's 68 degrees.
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1: NBC News Radio. I'm Jim Forbes. President Trump says no country has done more good for the world than the United States of America. Speaking at Mount Rushmore Friday night, Trump celebrated the nation's 250th birthday at the America's 250 fireworks celebration. The event happened at the same time as celebrations in New York City, where the Times Square ball is dropping 8 times to mark midnight in every U.S. time zone and territory as the nation rings in the 4th of July. And Taylor Swift and Travis Kelce are married. Representatives for Swift confirmed the couple has officially tied the knot in New York City. The ceremony at Madison Square Garden was officiated by Adam Sandler. The guest list included singer Selena Gomez, actor Hugh Grant, Bradley Cooper, along with NFL Commissioner Robert Goodell. Page Six is reporting the reception afterwards is scheduled to run until 2 in the morning. I'm Jim Forbes.
2: From Hopkinsville's News Authority, this is WHOP News.
3: This update is brought to you by Ash Brunson's All Clean. It's almost time for the biggest birthday party of the year, that being the 250th birthday of America. And the city of Hopkinsville is getting ready to celebrate big. Hopkinsville Parks and Recreation Coordinator Jacob Gibson says there will be live music at the Red, White, and Ooh Pavilion at the fair starting at 6 p.m. with a big fireworks show set to start around 9. The U.S. has been an independent country for 250 years, and to celebrate those who have served in its armed forces, Christian Care Communities hosted a ceremony on Thursday, presenting veterans with certificates of appreciation. And Hopkins County Central High School Ag Educator Bryn Prevett has been named the 2026 Kentucky Ag Educator of the Year. I'm Hannah Hagman reporting.
4: Here's your WHOP Weather Center forecast. A heat advisory continues until 8 p.m. tonight. Slight chance of thunderstorms today. Otherwise, sunshine mixed with clouds at times. Daytime highs approaching 94. Southwest winds at around 5 miles an hour. Partly cloudy skies again tonight. Slight chance of thunderstorms. Lows dip down to about 73. That's the forecast. I'm meteorologist Megan Mulford for 98.7 Light FM. Currently, it's 68 degrees.
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0: Cause I gotta have faith. Ooh, I gotta have faith. Because I gotta have faith. I gotta have faith.
1: Good morning. Great way to wake up, huh? With some 90s stuff like George Michael and Faith. Here's Runaway Train with Soul Asylum. I'm Mark DeRocher. Happy Saturday and happy 4th of July.

0: Saluting the 90s this 4th of July weekend, and of course all the great music. Love this country. Man, what a talent right there. Celine Dion and My Heart Will Go On. It's Saturday morning with Mark DeRocher, and I love my 90s weekend with great stuff for you. Hang tight.
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2: Here's your WHOP Weather Center forecast. A heat advisory continues until 8 p.m. tonight. Slight chance of thunderstorms today. Otherwise, sunshine mixed with clouds at times. Daytime highs approaching 94. Southwest winds at around 5 miles an hour. Partly cloudy skies again. Tonight, slight chance of thunderstorms. Lows dip down to about 73. That's the forecast. I'm meteorologist Megan Mulford for 98.7 Light FM. Currently, it's 68 degrees.
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0: It's The Cure and Friday I'm in Love. Olivia Rodrigo, very influenced by those guys right there, and actually have a song together with The Cure. For sure, Olivia Rodrigo, red hot. And she'll be coming up later this morning. Yeah, okay, I've got her lined up.
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0: The boy bands were hot in the 90s. Speaking of hot, that heat wave all across America. Everybody feeling it a little bit warmer. Hang tight with me. We've got more of your favorites, including, are you ready for this, from the 90s, just a ton. Pink Duran Duran and Third Eye Blind right here.
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7: Here's your WHOP Weather Center forecast. A heat advisory continues until 8 p.m. tonight. Slight chance of thunderstorms today. Otherwise, sunshine mixed with clouds at times. Daytime highs approaching 94. Southwest winds at around 5 miles an hour. Partly cloudy skies again. Tonight, slight chance of thunderstorms. Lows dip down to about 73. That's the forecast. I'm meteorologist Megan Mulford for 98.7 Light FM. Currently, it's 68 degrees.
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1: NBC News Radio, I'm Lisa Taylor. Security will be tight for today's 4th of July celebrations in Washington, D.C. A top FBI official told ABC News it's an all-hands-on-deck situation, as there's expected to be unprecedented levels of security. Measures include dispatching teams from the National Nuclear Security Administration to scan any hazardous material, as well as using technology to take control of drones if needed. For those attending the annual 4th of July fireworks display on the National Mall, people will also have to pass through TSA-like screening. President Trump says no country has done more good for the world than the United States of America. Speaking at Mount Rushmore Friday night, Trump celebrated the nation's 250th birthday.
2: And by the grace of God, the United States of America is the most successful, most accomplished, most exceptional nation ever to exist in human history.
1: The event happened at the same time as celebrations in New York City, where the Times Square ball is dropping several times to mark midnight in every U.S. time zone and territory as the nation rings in the 4th of July. AAA says more than 72 million Americans will travel during the Independence Day holiday travel period this year. Jim Forbes has more.
3: The holiday travel sets another record, but it's only a 0.5% increase from last year. The travel period started on Saturday, June 27th, and goes through Sunday, July 5th, with many Americans expected to travel at least 50 miles from home. According to AAA, more than 61 million travelers are projected to drive to their destinations. Air travel remains steady, while cruising and other modes of transportation see the strongest growth.
1: For a second straight day, the heat has caused New York utilities to cut power service in the city. Con Edison on Friday cut power to about 10,000 people in Queens and parts of Brooklyn and gave away dry ice to those who needed it. In the Bronx, Con Ed has been reducing voltage for repair teams, impacting about 89,000 customers. 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
1: A report says the FBI had a mole inside the political circle of California Governor Gavin Newsom as far back as 2024. The California Post reports Democratic insider and lobbyist Alexis Podesta wore an FBI wire as part of a criminal probe that took down Newsom's former chief of staff, Dana Williamson. Williamson pleaded guilty to federal fraud and tax charges in May. Newsom appointed Podesta to the State Compensation Insurance Fund in 2020, a position she still holds today. Newsom and his wife are currently facing a Justice Department investigation that is reportedly focused on Jennifer Seibel Newsom's tax filings and the operations of her nonprofit organizations. A rare copy of the Declaration of Independence has been found in a British archive. Rob Martier has more.
6: A volunteer at the National Archives in London says he was cataloging 18th century letters from the British Navy last month when he came across a previously unknown copy of the U.S. Declaration of Independence, printed in 1776 in Exeter, New Hampshire, where several copies were printed, known as the Exeter Broadsides. Only a handful of the copies are thought to have survived. The archive unveiled the copy on Thursday and said the fact that it was found among the British Navy letters demonstrates how news traveled in 1776.
7: You wrote a monster movie? What are you going to use for your monster?
1: Minions and Monsters is off to a bananas start at the box office. The seventh installment in the Despicable Me franchise made over $14 million on its opening day Wednesday, and it's expected to make between $80 and $90 million over the extended holiday weekend. Also new this weekend is Young Washington, which is expected to bring in $15 to $20 million in its debut. Meanwhile, Toy Story 5 is expected to make between $35 and $45 million in its third weekend. Supergirl is projected to drop by 60% from its first weekend and is on track to lose over $100 million in its theatrical run. Lisa Taylor, NBC News Radio.
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9: This is WHOP News. The weather forecast is calling for a high today of 94 degrees in the news this morning. It's almost time for the biggest birthday party of the year, that being the 250th birthday of the United States of America. And the city of Hopkinsville is getting ready to celebrate. Hopkinsville Parks and Recreation Coordinator Jacob Gibson says there will be live music at the Red, White, and Ooh Pavilion at the fair starting at 6 p.m. Saturday, with fireworks set to begin around 9 p.m. The fireworks are happening at Debo Recreational Park off North Drive this year. And Gibson says the best place to see the show will probably be the fairgrounds itself, but there will be parking available off of North Drive and surrounding areas as well.
10: It's going to be at Debo Recreational Complex is where we're shooting the fireworks, but we will also have a booth set up at the fairgrounds during that day as well. So we invite everybody to come to the fairgrounds, but if you don't, we'll have viewing. You can come in our parking lot off of North Drive at Debo. That'll be open only the center entrance or exit, whichever one you want to call it, will be where you can enter that parking lot to view the fireworks.
9: The United States has been an independent country for 250 years, and to celebrate those who have served in its armed forces, Christian Care Communities hosted a ceremony on Thursday presenting veterans with certificates of appreciation. Before Hopkinsville Mayor J.R. Knight presented the veterans with certificates, he thanked them for their service. As people prepare to celebrate the 4th of July, Knight says it is important to remember that the nation's strength comes from everyday people who have made extraordinary commitments and sacrifices.
11: As we commemorate this 250th anniversary, we may remember that the strength of our nation has always came from the ordinary people who've done extraordinary things. Things for good of others. You are among those of heroes. You are our heroes. On behalf of the city of Hopkinsville, thank you for your service, your courage, and your love of country. It is our privilege to honor you today.
9: Tonight is the final night of the Western Kentucky State Fair. Gates open at 3:30 p.m. with the rides opening at 4 p.m. and all rides will be free between 4 p.m. and 5 p.m. After that, it is a $30 unlimited ride armband night. Fan favorite UCW Wrestling returns to the Air Conditioned Convention Center at 7 p.m. A $5 per person and Mid-South Truck and Tractor Pulls take over the grandstands at 7 p.m. as well. The attendance has already been very strong this year, with organizers Ellie Hancock and Megan Marsh telling WHOP they are well pleased with the turnout despite the weather.
12: It's up from last year, so that's great to hear, despite the rain that we've had.
13: Despite the rain, the heat, everything, people in the community are still showing up, and they have loved every second of it. We have tried every way we can to keep everybody cool, and tonight, I think, or last night, actually, everybody got, I think, the first break of that heat, and it was busy last night.
9: A Hopkins County teacher with Christian County Times has been named with the 2026 Kentucky Agriculture Educator of the Year. During the recent Kentucky FFA State Convention, Ben Prevett has been an agricultural educator at Hopkins County Central High School for going on 12 years now, and in his time there, he has helped expand hands-on learning for students. In addition to his work in the classroom, Prevett currently serves as vice chair of the Kentucky Association of Agricultural Educators and will serve as the organization's president during the 2026-2027 school year. Governor Andy Beshear is under fire from the agriculture community after he chose to replace members of the Kentucky State Fair Board, which led to the removal of the president and CEO of Kentucky Venues. The move comes after a Supreme Court ruling determined that the governor and his office is accountable for what the Fair Board and other boards do and how they operate, and that he should have made appointments over the Fair Board. State Representative Myra Dossett says the governor's move disregards years of proven leadership and successful stewardship of one of the state's most important public assets. The search for an elderly woman ended in tragedy Thursday afternoon after she was located deceased a short distance from her home. 87-year-old Alice Jo Procopio was reported missing Thursday morning after neighbors saw that the front door on her country club court home was standing open and called the police. She would be located in a wooded area not too far from her home. A short time later, at this time, no foul play is suspected, but an investigation is underway. In Muhlenberg County, the Kentucky Transportation Cabinet announced that the east side of Kentucky 176 and Merle Travis Highway intersection has reopened as the reconstruction project moves to the west side. Now that the west side of the intersection is closed, the cabinet advises motorists to drive on Kentucky 181 to Kentucky 1163, then follow the Merle Travis Highway back to Kentucky 176 to get around the closure. The goal of the project is to turn the existing Y intersection into a T intersection to improve safety and visibility. And you've been listening to news on WHOP at 611.
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15: Here's your WHOP Weather Center forecast. A heat advisory continues until 8 p.m. tonight. Slight chance of thunderstorms today. Otherwise, sunshine mixed with clouds at times. Daytime highs approaching 94. Southwest winds at around 5 miles an hour. Partly cloudy skies again. Tonight, slight chance of thunderstorms. Lows dip down to about 73. That's the forecast. I'm meteorologist Megan Mulford for 98.7 Light FM. Currently, 69.
16: At the ballparks, the Cardinals slammed the Cubs at Wrigley 17-1. St. Louis with 17 hits. Nathan Church and Mason Wynn with 3-run homers. Nats over the Pirates 9-5. Luis Garcia Jr. and Dalen Lyle with 2 home runs apiece. Yankees trip up the Twins 5-2. Ben Rice, a go-ahead 2-run homer. Atlanta with 4 home runs as they beat the Mets 5-3. In 10 frames, Guardians over the White Sox 4-3. Travis Bazzana, the game-winning single. Trevor Rogers, his 6th win. The Orioles shut out the Reds 3-0. Nothing. Rockies all over the Giants 15-3. Jake McCarthy, a grand slam and solo home run. He drives in 6. Rays win in Houston 3-1. Kevin Kelly picks up his 5th win. Red Sox over the Angels 5-2. Aroldis Chapman sets the major league record for strikeouts in relief as they pick up the win in Anaheim. Lakers reportedly trading center DeAndre Ayton to the Wizards for guard John Hardy and 2 second-round picks in 31 and 32. That's sports. I'm Trey Bender.
17: 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This is Peg from Casey Jones Distillery. 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
0: The U.S. Treasury quietly released its official financial report for 2025. It appears by its own numbers, the U.S. government seems insolvent. It's reported that the Treasury shows about $6 trillion in assets and over $47 trillion in liabilities. 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

0: Ashlyn Kraft, Miles Gee, and fireworks after the show. 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
2: 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The jury is out on whether traps are effective or they call in more beetles, telling them the party's at your house.
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2: If you use traps, put them around the edge of your property, away from the plants you're trying to protect. I'm Jody Henke. 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
1: 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Currently in Hopkinsville on the Dink Embry's Buttermilk Road, it is 68 degrees at 626. Today is Independence Day, marking the approval of the Declaration of Independence in 1776 and America's break from British rule. July 4th has also been the date of remarkable moments in history. Founding fathers and former presidents John Adams and Thomas Jefferson both died on this day in 1826, exactly 50 years after the Declaration was adopted. 5 years later, in 1831, former President James Monroe also died on July the 4th. In sports, Yankees legend Lou Gehrig retired in 1939. Casey Kasem debuted America's Top 40 in 1970. And Joey Chestnut claimed his first Nathan's Hot Dog Eating Contest title in 2007. The Freedom Tire's cornerstone was laid at Ground Zero in 2004, and in 2009, the Statue of Liberty's crown reopened after nearly 8 years. More recently, the nation remembered the tragic 2022 Highland Park, Illinois, 4th of July parade shooting, and in 2023, planet Earth recorded its hottest average global temperature on record.
2: Howdy, folks, I'm the Bowman, and welcome to this week's Outdoor Adventures. America is now 250 years young. Make no doubt, it's the greatest country in the world. And if you think otherwise, there's about 190 other countries that you can move to. But not many of those countries are firearms friendly. That's our constitutional right that was written in blood by our forefathers and protected by those who followed the past 250 years. We'll be right back on Outdoor Adventures after this message. The Orange Army Bluegrass Festival takes place July 30th through August the 1st at the Shriners Horse Show Park in Olivetville, Kentucky, featuring Hammer Town Throwdown Thursday, the Cleverleys, the Chris Davis Band, Ray Craft, Caleb Daughtry, Pitney Meyer, Lonesome Express, Newfound Road, Brandon Rickman,

0: save your life. And remember, alcohol and water do not mix. Just last week at Grayson Lake, a beautiful young 19-year-old lost her life, and alcohol did play a role in that. Please, think about that the next time you're out on your boat. Hey, boaters out there, you ever drop your keys overboard, maybe your phone or something you really want to get back? Well, how about this? 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It's Kingfisher Marine. Now, some July outdoor adventure nature notes. Young black bears leave their mother and start roaming. Fox squirrels are born. It's the peak of the quail hatch. Gray fox pup begin hunting on their own. Black racers, king snakes, grant snakes lay their eggs. That's the good snakes. Goldfish build their nests lined with thistledown. American lotus and water lilies bloom in swamps and ponds. For your July outdoor adventure, outdoor tips. Night bowfish for the Asian carp in Barkley and Kentucky Lake tailwaters. Night fish for bass on the ponds and in reservoirs. Reduce your mowing. Those tall weeds make good wildlife cover. Set jug line, bank poles, and trout lines for catfish where it is legal. Frog gig after midnight. Kentucky has 44 amazing state parks out there. There's one near you. Check them all out at parks.ky.gov. I'm the Bow Man. 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
2: This is WHOP News. I'm Jason Knight. The weather forecast is calling for a high today of 94 degrees in the news this morning. It's almost time for the biggest birthday party of the year, that being the 250th birthday of the United States of America, and the city of Hopkinsville is getting ready to celebrate. Hopkinsville Parks and Recreation Coordinator Jacob Gibson says there will be live music at the Red, White, and Ooh Pavilion at the fair starting at 6 p.m. Saturday, with fireworks set to begin around 9 p.m. The fireworks are happening at Debo Recreational Park off North Drive this year, and Gibson says the best place to see the show will probably be the fairgrounds itself, but there will be parking available off of North Drive and surrounding areas as well.
3: It's going to be at Debo Recreational Complex is where we're shooting the fireworks, but we will also have a booth set up at the fairgrounds during that day as well. So we invite everybody to come to the fairgrounds. But if you don't, we'll have viewing. You can come in our parking lot off of North Drive at Debo. That'll be open only the center entrance or exit, whichever one you want to call it, will be where you can enter that parking lot to view the fireworks.
2: The U.S. has been an independent country for 250 years, and to celebrate those who have served in its armed forces, Christian Care Communities hosted a ceremony on Thursday, presenting veterans with certificates of appreciation. Before Hopkinsville Mayor J.R. Knight presented the veterans with certificates, he thanked them for their service. As people prepare to celebrate the 4th of July, Knight says it is important to remember that the nation's strength comes from everyday people who have made extraordinary commitments and sacrifices.
4: As we commemorate this 250th anniversary, we may remember that the strength of our nation has always came from the ordinary people who've done extraordinary things. Things for good of others. You are among those of heroes. You are our heroes. On behalf of the city of Hopkinsville, thank you for your service, your courage, and your love of country. It is our privilege to honor you today.
2: Tonight is the final night of the Western Kentucky State Fair. Gates open at 3:30 p.m. with the rides opening at 4 p.m. and all rides will be free between 4 p.m. and 5 p.m. After that, it is a $30 unlimited ride armband night. Fan favorite UCW Wrestling returns to the Air Conditioned Convention Center at 7 p.m. A $5 per person and Mid-South Truck and Tractor Pools take over the grandstands at 7 p.m. as well. The attendance has already been very strong this year, with organizers Ellie Hancock and Megan Marsh telling WHOP they are well pleased with the turnout despite the weather.
5: It's up from last year, so that's great to hear, despite the rain that we've had.
6: Despite the rain, the heat, everything, people in the community are still showing up, and they have loved every second of it. We have tried every way we can to keep everybody cool, and tonight, I think, or last

0: night, actually. Mm-hmm. Everybody got, I think, the first break of that heat, and mm-hmm. It was busy last
1: yeah.
0: night.
1: Governor Andy Beshear is under fire from the agriculture community after he chose to replace members of the Kentucky State Fair Board, which led to the removal of the president and CEO of Kentucky Venues. The move comes after a Supreme Court ruling determined that the governor and his office is accountable for what the fair board and other boards do and how they operate. Myra Dossett says the governor's move disregards years of proven leadership and successful stewardship of one of the state's most important public assets. And the search for an elderly woman ended in tragedy Thursday afternoon after she was located deceased a short distance from her home. The 87-year-old was reported missing Thursday morning after a neighbor saw that the front door on her country club court home was standing open and called the police. She would be located in a wooded area not too far from her home a short time later. At this time, no foul play is suspected, but an investigation is currently underway. Today, a chance of showers and thunderstorms with a high near 94 tonight. Mostly clear with a low around 74 degrees.
2: Happy 4th of July, Kentucky. How are ya? Hey, I'm Scott Fitzgerald. Let's talk sports, shall we? Of course, nothing goes better with the 4th of July than baseball, and it is a busy day for teams around the Commonwealth. The Reds are continuing their holiday weekend series against the Orioles along the banks of the Ohio. Ace Hunter Green is scheduled to make his return. The Louisville Bats are on the road, continuing their series at Columbus, while Bowling Green, also on the road, will take on the Greensboro Grasshoppers, and the Lexington Legends, who were home yesterday, are on the road today. They're in North Carolina, taking on the High Point Rockers. And Kentucky summer horse racing season gets underway today as Ellis Park opens its 2026 meet over in Henderson. Extreme heat pushing the first two race cards back, making today's 4th of July program its official opener. Ellis Park will offer a meet record $4.1 million in stakes purses across 18 races this summer. Some of the top trainers calling the Commonwealth home: Steve Asmussen, Brad Cox, Kenny McPeak, Joe Sharp, Brendan Walsh, and of course, Hall of Fame trainer Bob Baffert. The 25-day meet runs through August 23rd. Of course, there'll be marquee events, including the Ellis Park Derby and Summer Showcase Weekend. And to the pitch, the Stars and Stripes are back at it as they prepare for the round of 16 matchup with Belgium on Monday. They'll have to do it, of course, without their star Flo Maligan. He received a controversial red card in their win over Bosnia-Herzegovina on Wednesday. Former Germany star and 1990 World Cup winner Jurgen Klinsmann thinks the U.S. will be okay.
3: Be a little bit of a disadvantage, but I think, you know, that the roster is so good. Also, Pepe coming on, or whoever placed it instead of him, they're talented enough to give Belgium a real fight.
2: Locally, the Lexington SC is in Tampa tonight, while Lou City is home hosting Hartford. And the NASCAR Cup Series returns to Chicagoland this weekend for the first time since 2019. It is the Euro 400 taking center stage. The race also marks the second round of the Cup Series in-season challenge after top-seeded Tyler Reddick was upset by Alex Bowman last week. Have a great 4th of July, Kentucky. I'm Scott Fitzgerald.
4: This is the Kentucky News Network.
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7: Here's your WHOP Weather Center forecast. A heat advisory continues until 8 p.m. tonight. Slight chance of thunderstorms today. Otherwise, sunshine mixed with clouds at times. Daytime highs approaching 94. Southwest winds at around 5 miles an hour. Partly cloudy skies again. Tonight, slight chance of thunderstorms. Lows dip down to about 73. That's the forecast. I'm meteorologist Megan Mulford for 98.7 Light FM. Currently, 69.
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11: At the ballparks, the Cardinals slammed the Cubs at Wrigley 17-1. St. Louis with 17 hits, Nathan Church and Mason Wynn with three-run homers. Nats over the Pirates 9-5, Luis Garcia Jr. and Dalen Lyle with two home runs apiece. Yankees trip up the Twins 5-2, Ben Rice a go-ahead two-run homer. Atlanta with four home runs as they beat the Mets 5-3. In 10 frames, Guardians over the White Sox 4-3, Travis Bezzana the game-winning single. Trevor Rogers' his sixth win, the Orioles shut out the Reds 3-0. Nothing. Rockies all over the Giants 15-3. Jake McCarthy a grand slam and solo home run. He drives in six. Rays win in Houston 3-1. Kevin Kelly picks up his fifth win. Red Sox over the Angels 5-2. Aroldis Chapman sets the major league record for strikeouts in relief as they pick up the win in Anaheim. Lakers reportedly trading center DeAndre Ayton to the Wizards for guard John Hardy and 2 second-round picks in 31 and 32. That's sports. I'm Trey Bender.
12: This is Kentucky Farm Bureau's Across Kentucky. For the first time in decades, New World screwworm has been detected in the U.S. The pest is not expected to migrate to the state, but importing an infected animal could impact the Commonwealth. Kentucky Ag Commissioner Jonathan Schell says there are safeguards that must be enforced.
13: Yeah, any livestock, pets, wildlife, less commonly in people and birds, but you know, it is something that we're monitoring, and we're diligent in making sure that we keep our Kentuckians as safe as possible. But at the end of the day, this is the thing that we need to remember as a people, is that this is an animal health issue. It is not a food safety issue. Infested animals will be destroyed and not enter into the food chain. This is preventable and treatable, and that is what we're going to focus on. And again, it is an animal health issue. It is not a food safety issue.
12: Livestock, horses, and other pets are susceptible. Information on transporting animals at kyagr.com. This is a crime.
14: This is a Bloomberg Money Minute. When it comes to our pets, we're willing to go that extra mile.
15: Honestly, though, like every time we walk into a shop, he like grabs a toy with his mouth. And I can't not buy it for him.
14: Woof Woof TV talked to people about how much they spend on their pets. And now a new Bloomberg analysis predicts that by 2035, U.S. pet-related spending will approach $250 billion, up 65% from last year.
16: Behind it is just the humanization of pets.
14: Bloomberg analyst Diana Rosero-Pena says people often put their pets first.
16: They're willing to sacrifice some expenditures for themselves than for their pets.
14: She says food is still the biggest pet spending area, but healthcare and services are also growing.
16: The pet industry has evolved from being just food and care and just bowls and crates, and it's getting more sophisticated.
14: Globally, our analysts say more spending per pet is set to unleash the pet economy boom. Gina Cervetti, Bloomberg Radio.
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0: Ashlyn Kraft, Miles Gee, and fireworks after the show. And on Sunday, Ben Fuller. If I got Jesus. Josh Baldwin. Megan Woods. And Don Reddy. 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
1: 68 degrees in Hopkinsville at 6:45. The Supreme Court has handed down a closely watched ruling involving President Trump's executive authority. In a 5-4 decision on Monday, the court allowed Federal Reserve Governor Lisa Cook to remain in her position while a legal challenge moves forward. President Trump had sought to remove Cook, citing allegations of mortgage fraud. Cook's legal team argued that the president lacks the authority to dismiss a member of the Federal Reserve Board in that manner. The Supreme Court declined to pause a lower court ruling that keeps Cook on the job as the case continues through the courts. The Obama Presidential Center is marking America's upcoming 250th anniversary with a new summer celebration. The free 8-week series titled You Are America will feature live performances, films, community events, and public conversations across the center's campus. The festivities begin July 4th with the People's 4th, a free Independence Day celebration open to the public. And the Buffalo Bills are drawing a line between on-field accomplishments and legacy. Team officials say former running back O.J. Simpson will not be recognized on the Wall of Fame at the new Highmark Stadium in Orchard Park, New York. The Bills CEO said Simpson does not reflect what the Bills family and the new stadium represent. Simpson starred in Buffalo for 9 seasons and died of cancer in 2024, but his football career remains overshadowed by decades of legal controversies, including his acquittal in the highly publicized 1995 double murder trial and his later conviction in a Las Vegas armed robbery case.
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4: Here's your WHOP Weather Center forecast. A heat advisory continues until 8 p.m. tonight. Slight chance of thunderstorms today. Otherwise, sunshine mixed with clouds at times. Highs level off around 94. Winds out of the southwest at around 5 miles an hour. Partly cloudy skies again tonight. Slight chance of thunderstorms. Lows dip down to about 73. That's the forecast. I'm meteorologist Megan Mulford for 98.7 Light FM. Currently, it's 69 degrees.

0: 649 at WHOP as the Early Bird Show continues on 98.7 Light FM. Fair organizers have removed Confederate flag imagery from the North Carolina booth at the Great American State Fair in Washington, D.C. after public backlash on the National Mall. The graphics were taken off display screens on Monday. North Carolina is among several states that declined to officially participate in the nation's 250th birthday celebration, although event staff created state-themed exhibits. And the Golden State Warriors are reportedly eyeing a blockbuster overhaul. ESPN reports the team plans to pursue Lakers superstar LeBron James in free agency, while also exploring a trade for former Laker Anthony Davis, now with the Washington Wizards. Coming up today, a chance of showers and thunderstorms with a high near 94 degrees. Currently in Hopkinsville, it is 68 degrees at 6:50.
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1: If the water level in your pond is suddenly rising, take a look at the spillway. Its job is to control the maximum depth of the pond and direct the outflow to an area that won't compromise the integrity of the pond structure. A spillway that's not maintained is headed for trouble. Tim Mattson is a pond consultant and author. He says in a natural spillway where the excess water leaves through a stream-like channel, plants will grow in. But if they become overgrown, it can cause problems with water drainage.
6: And if it catches debris, trying to leave the pond can clog up and you may get flooding because the water can't leave the pond properly. I've seen ponds where spillways fill in with plants and debris and the pond level starts to rise and rise and then it starts to actually go over the dam.
1: Mattson recommends keeping the vegetation in check and dig out the spillway a little more if needed. You may need to add reinforcement with stones or riprap if erosion is a problem. Some ponds rid their excess water through a piping system. This also needs to be inspected periodically to be sure the pipe is holding up.
6: Most people use plastic these days, but not so long ago it was steel or iron, and those materials could corrode. You have to look at that aspect of the spillway to make sure that you haven't got something that's rusting and is going to fall apart or is already leaking, perhaps. If it's plastic, it's not going to rust, but it can crack, perhaps, with ice damage.
1: Make sure leaves, branches, algae, and other debris don't clog the discharge pipe or channel. Spillways are very attractive to beavers, and they like nothing better than to plug them up. Learn more about keeping a pond spillway in top shape at livingthecountrylife.com. I'll see you in the country.
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13: A brutal heat dome continues to disrupt America's 250th birthday celebrations across Kentucky. Event organizers from Lexington to Louisville are scrambling to set up extra hydration stations and cooling tents ahead of Saturday's festivities. Medical experts warn that extreme heat is the deadliest weather hazard in the country, urging anyone attending fireworks shows or parades to take frequent breaks in the shade to avoid heat exhaustion. Thousands of disabled Kentuckians are at risk of losing their independence as the state prepares to slash Medicaid reimbursement rates. Starting next month, providers for home-based and personal care will be hit with a devastating 4% funding cut. Advocates argue the move will force already cash-strapped care agencies to close their doors or cut worker wages, leaving vulnerable residents with no option but institutional care. A Harlan County constable is dead following a fatal single-vehicle crash in the Banner Fork community of Wallens. Authorities say 56-year-old Robert Haywood died at the scene on Thursday evening after his car went off the road. The local coroner suspects Haywood suffered a sudden medical emergency behind the wheel that caused the tragic wreck, though Kentucky State Police say they're still actively investigating the exact cause. In Meade County, a traveling Vietnam War memorial is drawing crowds to Brandenburg this holiday weekend to honor the nation's fallen service members. The 70-piece exhibit features the names of the men and women who died during the conflict. The massive display, which traveled all the way from Texas, will be open to the public until Sunday afternoon as part of the town's 250th birthday celebrations. And in downtown Hazard, city leaders are encouraging residents to support small businesses this weekend with a new bingo-style promotion. The Stars and Stripes initiative rewards customers who shop locally with entries into a prize drawing to boost the economy along Main Street. I'm Travis Laird.
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0: Coming up on 7 o'clock on WHOP, more than 260 million Americans are under dangerous heat as a life-threatening heat dome pushes temperatures to record highs across much of the eastern two-thirds of the country. Officials are urging people to limit time outdoors, stay hydrated, and check on at-risk neighbors, especially with large crowds expected for America's 250th birthday celebrations. NOAA says heat-related illnesses kill more Americans each year than any other form of extreme weather. Meanwhile, a record 72 million people are expected to travel for the Independence Day holiday. AAA says more than 61 million will drive, while air travel remains steady and cruises continue to gain popularity. This is WHOP and WHOP HD1, Hopkinsville, Clarksville, Fort Campbell.
19: NBC News Radio, I'm Lisa Taylor. A wildfire raging out of control in southern Colorado is now one of the biggest in the state's history. Jim Forbes has the latest.
20: KUSA in Denver says as of Friday night, the Aspen Acres fire has burned over 81,000 acres and has destroyed nearly 200 buildings southwest of Pueblo, which are mostly homes.
21: We have had a number of hotshot crews come in. Last night we had one crew came in, and as soon as they got here, we put them on the line.
20: That was Alaska Complex Incident Management Team Chief Brad Washa. The fire is still 0% contained. Hot and dry conditions remain in the forecast, although humidity levels could tick up slightly. I'm Jim Forbes.
19: Two people are dead and one is injured after a shooting at a Michigan mall. The shooting happened Friday at Fairlane Town Center Mall in Dearborn. Police say the shooting erupted during an altercation between two groups of young people who apparently knew each other. The victims range in age from the late teens to early 20s. As of Friday night, no suspects were in custody. A person is dead after a lightning strike on a Florida beach. Authorities in Fort Myers Beach say it happened Friday afternoon. Fire Chief Scott Worth told Gulf Coast News that four people were hit and one person was pronounced dead on scene. The other three were taken to hospitals. Round 32 in the World Cup is over, with Egypt defeating Australia. Argentina narrowly held on in Miami, defeating Cape Verde. And Colombia beat Ghana. FIFA has made its decision on Falar and Balogun. Rob Martier has details.
22: The U.S. men's national team star will have to sit for one match following an incident during their win over Bosnia and Herzegovina. Balogun was given a red card after taking down the opposing player in what the referee felt was intentional. Balogun said, "It's important for me to say first and foremost, it was totally unintentional. The choice of the referee was his choice. I don't think it was the correct choice." Next up for the U.S. men's national team, a date with Belgium on Monday.
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19: The Department of Justice says it will not release additional unredacted records from its probe into convicted sex offender Jeffrey Epstein. Department officials declined the release on Thursday and told a federal judge that it has adequately complied with the law. The department said it was allowed to withhold records containing victims' identities and information that could jeopardize a federal investigation. The response came in the final hours of a court-ordered deadline to remove redactions in at least a dozen documents or show cause why it could not. Former New Jersey Governor Chris Christie is predicting a monumental defeat for Republicans in the upcoming midterm elections. He argued that a substantial loss in November might prompt Republicans to reassess the party's future direction. Christie was once a Trump ally, but he became a critic of the president during the 2024 election. Christie believes Democrats will win the House later this year, and predicted that they have a better chance in the Senate than previously thought. Forecasters say the 4th of July will be a lot hotter than usual this year. It was so hot on Friday that big parades in Philadelphia and Washington, D.C., celebrating America's 250th anniversary, had to be canceled because of triple-digit temperatures. And the Great American State Fair on the National Mall had to be postponed until evening. Forecasters say more extreme heat is predicted today, with highs including 108 in New York and 107 in D.C. Extreme heat is expected across the South and into the Southern Plains. Joey Chestnut will be defending his mustard belt today at the Nathan's Famous Hot Dog Eating Contest in New York City. Chestnut's looking for his 18th victory and holds the men's world record with 76 hot dogs, including buns. In the women's competition, Mickey Sudo will be vying for her 5th straight championship and will be trying to top her record of consuming 51 hot dogs. ESPN will cover the contest held every 4th of July at Brooklyn's Coney Island, with the women's competition getting underway at 10:45 a.m. Eastern. The men's contest will start at noon. Lisa Taylor, NBC News Radio.
1: Here's your WHOP Weather Center forecast. A heat advisory continues until 8 p.m. tonight. Slight chance of thunderstorms today. Otherwise, sunshine mixed with clouds at times. Highs level off around 94. Winds out of the southwest at around 5 miles an hour. Partly cloudy skies again tonight. Slight chance of thunderstorms. Lows dip down to about 73. That's the forecast. I'm meteorologist Megan Mulford for 98.7 Light FM. Currently, it's 71 degrees.
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2: 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Something that matches the mood? 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A nice suit. What do you find yourself obsessing most about? The way the wedding will look or how you'll look to others? My love note for today, begin your wedding research by first looking within yourself for the kind of wedding you want. Then research websites to pull it all together.
7: Warnings are out with extreme heat gripping parts of the country.
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7: A Yale University program that uses psilocybin to treat ailments is expanding. 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They found many patients experienced improvements in functioning and with direct symptoms. Anyone who is at least 18 years old and meets clinical eligibility criteria set by Yale can participate. 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
9: Here's your WHOP Weather Center forecast. A heat advisory continues until 8 p.m. tonight. Slight chance of thunderstorms today. Otherwise, sunshine mixed with clouds at times. Highs level off around 94. Winds out of the southwest at around 5 miles an hour. Partly cloudy skies again tonight. Slight chance of thunderstorms. Lows dip down to about 73. That's the forecast. I'm meteorologist Megan Mulford for 98.7 Light FM. Currently, it's 71 degrees.
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0: Dangerous heat and humidity will continue through the holiday weekend, with heat index values remaining at hazardous levels. Residents are urged to limit time outdoors, stay hydrated, and check on family members and neighbors. Relief is on the way, with a chance for showers and thunderstorms increasing each day through next week. Those storms are expected to bring temperatures and heat index values back to normal by the start of the new week. This weekend, the United States marks 250 years since the approval of the Declaration of Independence on July the 4th, 1776. Drafted and adopted by the Continental Congress, the document declared the 13 British colonies free and independent states and asserted that all political ties with Great Britain were fully dissolved. That declaration set the stage for a war that would last more than 7 years and reshape world history as Americans now prepare to celebrate Independence Day. In historical news, a rare printed copy of the Declaration of Independence has surfaced in a British archive. A volunteer working at the National Archives discovered the 1776 printing while cataloging 18th century Royal Navy correspondence. Officials say the find highlights how quickly revolutionary news was carried across the Atlantic in the 18th century. And in sports, the Chicago Cubs continued their strong form after a dominant 23-3 win over the San Diego Padres this week, powered by a three-homer night from Dansby Swanson, including a grand slam. As of Thursday, the Cubs have won five straight and host the St. Louis Cardinals tonight at 7:08 p.m.
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0: This is WHOP News. I'm Jason Knight. The weather forecast is calling for a high today of 94 degrees in the news this morning. It's almost time for the biggest birthday party of the year, that being the 250th birthday of the United States of America, and the city of Hopkinsville is getting ready to celebrate. Hopkinsville Parks and Recreation Coordinator Jacob Gibson says there will be live music at the Red, White, and Ooh Pavilion at the fair starting at 6 p.m. Saturday, with fireworks set to begin around 9 p.m. The fireworks are happening at Debo Recreational Park off North Drive this year, and Gibson says the best place to see the show will probably be the fairgrounds itself, but there will be parking available off of North Drive and surrounding areas as well.
2: It's going to be at Debo Recreational Complex is where we're shooting the fireworks, but we will also have a booth set up at the fairgrounds during that day as well. So we invite everybody to come to the fairgrounds, but if you don't, we'll have viewing. You can come in our parking lot off of North Drive at Debo. That'll be open only the center entrance or exit, whichever one you want to call it, will be where you can enter that parking lot to view the fireworks.
0: The U.S. has been an independent country for 250 years, and to celebrate those who have served in its armed forces, Christian Care Communities hosted a ceremony on Thursday presenting veterans with certificates of appreciation. Before Hopkinsville Mayor J.R. Knight presented the veterans with certificates, he thanked them for their service. As people prepared to celebrate the 4th of July, Knight says it is important to remember that the nation's strength comes from everyday people who have made extraordinary commitments and sacrifices.
3: As we commemorate this 250th anniversary, we may remember that the strength of our nation has always came from the ordinary people who've done extraordinary things. Things for good of others. You are among those of heroes. You are our heroes. On behalf of the city of Hopkinsville, thank you for your service, your courage, and your love of country. It is our privilege to honor you today.
0: The search for an elderly woman ended in tragedy Thursday afternoon after she was located deceased a short distance from her home. The 87-year-old was reported missing Thursday morning after a neighbor saw that the front door on her Country Club Court home was standing open and called the police. She would be located in a wooded area not too far from her home a short time later. At this time, no foul play is suspected, but an investigation is underway. WHOP time is 7:19.
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5: Happy 4th of July. This is Peg from Casey Jones Distillery. Now, let me guess. 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Now, I'm really proud to tell you about the Brave. It's our Red, White, and Blue commemorative three-bottle series that we created just for America's 250th birthday. Each bottle features a USA 250th birthday medallion, and each bottle has an iconic American piece of artwork, one with the Statue of Liberty, one with Washington crossing the Delaware, and the raising of the flag at Iwo Jima on the third bottle. 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And tonight you can dance the night away with Full Circle. 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
6: Hey y'all, it's Bryce Long. 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

0: Ashlyn Kraft, Miles Gee, and fireworks after the show. And on Sunday, Ben Fuller. 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Megan Woods. 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And Don Reddy. 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
1: Tonight is the final night of the Western Kentucky State Fair. Gates open at 3:30 p.m. with the rides opening at 4 p.m. And all rides will be free between 4 p.m. and 5 p.m. After that, it's a $30 unlimited ride armband night. Fan favorite UCW Wrestling returns to the Air Conditioned Convention Center at 7 p.m. A $5 per person and Mid-South Truck and Tractor Pulls take over the grandstands at 7 p.m. as well. The attendance has already been very strong this year, with organizers Ellie Hancock and Megan Marsh telling WHOP they're well pleased with the turnout despite the weather.
2: It's up from last year, so that's great to hear, despite the rain that we've had.
3: Despite the rain, the heat, everything, people in the community are still showing up, and they have loved every second of it. We have tried every way we can to keep everybody cool, and tonight, I think, or last night, actually, everybody got, I think, the first break of that heat, and it was busy last night.
1: A Hopkins County teacher with Christian County ties has been named with the 2026 Kentucky Agriculture Educator of the Year during the recent Kentucky FFA State Convention. Ben Prevett has been an agricultural educator at Hopkins County Central High School for going on 12 years now, and in his time there has helped expand hands-on learning for students. In addition to his work in the classroom, Prevett currently serves as vice chair of the Kentucky Association of Agricultural Educators and will serve as the organization's president during the 2026-2027 school year. Meanwhile, Governor Andy Beshear is under fire from the agriculture community after he chose to replace members of the Kentucky State Fair Board, which led to the removal of the president and CEO of Kentucky Venues. The move comes after a Supreme Court ruling determined that the governor and his office is accountable for what the Fair Board and other boards do and how they operate. Myra Dossett says the governor's move disregards years of proven leadership and successful stewardship of one of the state's most important public assets. And drivers heading out for the 4th of July weekend are getting a break on the roads, with TDOT pausing most construction-related lane closures. The suspension starts Thursday at noon and runs through early Monday morning to help ease holiday traffic. AAA says more than 1.6 million Tennesseans are expected to travel over the holiday, most of them by car. While lane closures are paused, officials say drivers should still watch for active work zones, slow down, and move over for emergency and TDOT vehicles. WHOP time is 7:26.
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3: A new report is raising serious questions about how opioid settlement money is being used across Kentucky. Travis Layard looks into where the funds are going.
4: A new report reveals that 90% of local opioid settlement money went completely unspent last year. Watchdogs also exposed nearly $2 million in questionable spending by local leaders, including funding a celebrity basketball appearance and school vape detectors instead of actual addiction treatment. Despite more than 1,100 overdose deaths across the state, half of Kentucky's local governments spent $0 of their settlement money. I'm Travis Laird.
3: Lexington Parks and Recreation hosted its annual 4th of July concert Thursday at Gratz Park. Hundreds still showed up despite the heat and even after a delayed start. The Young at Heart Big Band opened at 6 p.m., followed by the Lexington Philharmonic performing holiday favorites. Families called the event a meaningful tradition, while others said it was a chance to come together and reflect on the nation's 250th anniversary. And new documents have emerged in the investigation around the crash of UPS Flight 2976, and they appear to shift blame towards UPS for skipping inspections. Lee Mowen has more.
5: New documents shared by crash investigators say that United Parcel Service never required detailed inspections before the fatal crash in Louisville, even after it was recommended by Boeing. Last fall, an MD-11 plane dropped an engine off its wing before killing all three pilots inside, 12 more on the ground, and injuring 23 others. While a final report on the crash's cause won't be out for another few months, UPS said once the pylon separated from the aircraft, the crash was inevitable. Boeing petitioned the FAA to extend required inspections from every 19,900 takeoffs and landings to 29,260. The plane crashed was over 21,000. I'm Lee Mowen.
3: And I'm Scott Hooper.
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3: How are ya? Hey, I'm Scott Fitzgerald. Let's talk sports, shall we? Of course, nothing goes better with the 4th of July than baseball, and it is a busy day for teams around the Commonwealth. The Reds are continuing their holiday weekend series against the Orioles along the banks of the Ohio. Ace Hunter Green is scheduled to make his return. The Louisville Bats are on the road, continuing their series at Columbus, while Bowling Green, also on the road, will take on the Greensboro Grasshoppers, and the Lexington Legends, who were home yesterday, are on the road today. They're in North Carolina, taking on the High Point Rockers, and Kentucky Summer Horse Racing season gets underway today as Ellis Park opens its 2026 meet over in Henderson. Extreme Heat pushing the first two race cards back, making today's 4th of July program its official opener. Ellis Park will offer a meet record $4.1 million in stakes purses across 18 races this summer. Some of the top trainers calling the Commonwealth home: Steve Asmussen, Brad Cox, Kenny McPeak, Joe Sharp, Brendan Walsh, and of course, Hall of Fame trainer Bob Baffert. The 25-day meet runs through August 23rd. Of course, there'll be marquee events, including the Ellis Park Derby and Summer Showcase Weekend. And the pitch, the Stars and Stripes are back at it as they prepare for the round of 16 matchup with Belgium on Monday. They'll have to do it, of course, without their star Flo Maligan. He received a controversial red card in their win over Bosnia-Herzegovina on Wednesday. Former Germany star and 1990 World Cup winner Jurgen Klinsmann thinks the U.S. will be okay.
4: Be a little bit of a disadvantage, but I think, you know, that the roster is so good. Also, Pepe coming on, or whoever plays it instead of him, they're talented enough to give Belgium a real fight.
3: Locally, the Lexington SC is in Tampa tonight, while Lou City is home hosting Hartford. And the NASCAR Cup Series returns to Chicagoland this weekend for the first time since 2019. It is the Euro 400 taking center stage. The race also marks the second round of the Cup Series in-season challenge after top-seeded Tyler Reddick was upset by Alex Bowman last week. Have a great 4th of July, Kentucky. I'm Scott Fitzgerald.
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8: Here's your WHOP Weather Center forecast. A heat advisory continues until 8 p.m. tonight. Slight chance of thunderstorms today. Otherwise, sunshine mixed with clouds at times. Highs level off around 94. Winds out of the southwest at around 5 miles an hour. Partly cloudy skies again tonight. Slight chance of thunderstorms. Lows dip down to about 73. That's the forecast. I'm meteorologist Megan Mulford for 98.7 Light FM. Currently, it's 71 degrees.
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15: At the ballparks, the Cardinals slammed the Cubs at Wrigley 17-1. St. Louis with 17 hits. Nathan Church and Mason Wynn with three-run homers. Nats over the Pirates 9-5. Luis Garcia Jr. and Dalen Lyle with two home runs apiece. Yankees trip up the Twins 5-2. Ben Rice, a go-ahead two-run homer. Atlanta with four home runs as they beat the Mets 5-3. In 10 frames, Guardians over the White Sox 4-3. Travis Bezzana, the game-winning single. Trevor Rogers' his sixth win. The Orioles shut out the Reds 3-0. Rockies all over the Giants 15-3. Jake McCarthy a grand slam and solo home run. He drives in six. Rays win in Houston 3-1. Kevin Kelly picks up his fifth win. Red Sox over the Angels 5-2. Aroldis Chapman sets the major league record for strikeouts in relief as they pick up the win in Anaheim. Lakers reportedly trading center DeAndre Ayton to the Wizards for guard John Hardy and 2 second round picks in 31 and 32. That's sports. I'm Trey Bender.
16: Here's your WHOP Weather Center forecast. A heat advisory continues until 8 p.m. tonight. Slight chance of thunderstorms today. Otherwise, sunshine mixed with clouds at times. Highs level off around 94. Winds out of the southwest at around 5 miles an hour. Partly cloudy skies again tonight. Slight chance of thunderstorms. Lows dip down to about 73. That's the forecast. I'm meteorologist Megan Mulford for 98.7 Light FM. Currently, it's 71 degrees.
17: Hey, y'all, it's Bryce Long. 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
0: Coming up on 745 at WHOP, President Donald Trump is renewing pressure on energy companies to bring down gasoline prices more quickly ahead of the 4th of July holiday weekend. In recent remarks on Truth Social, the president said oil prices are already falling, but insisted that gas prices at the pump are not dropping fast enough. The latest jobs report from the United States Department of Labor shows a slowdown in hiring. Employers added just 57,000 jobs in June, well below the 115,000 economists had forecast, and down sharply from the month of May. Despite the weaker hiring numbers, unemployment edged down slightly to 4.2% nationwide. Economists also note signs that job stability is improving for those already employed, even as hiring motivation slows down. And starting this Independence Day, Trump Accounts will officially launch. Millions of families have already enrolled in the program, which provides a one-time $1,000 federal contribution for children born between 2025 and 2028. The funds, part of the administration's One Big Beautiful Bill, will be locked until the child turns 18.
1: Howdy, folks. I'm the Bowman, and welcome to this week's Outdoor Adventures. America is now 250 years young. Make no doubt, it's the greatest country in the world. And if you think otherwise, there's about 190 other countries that you can move to. But not many of those countries are firearms friendly. That's our constitutional right that was written in blood by our forefathers and protected by those who followed the past 250 years. We'll be right back on Outdoor Adventures after this message. The Orange Army Bluegrass Festival takes place July 30th through August the 1st at the Shriners Horse Show Park in Olive Hill, Kentucky, featuring Hammer Town Throwdown Thursday, the Cleverleys, the Chris Davis Band, Ray Craft, Caleb Daughtry, Pendy Meyer, Lonesome Express, Newfound Road, Brandon Rickman, Family and Friends with Bradley Walker. 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Now let's take a look at that Kentucky field calendar for July the 5th to July 11th, 2026. Not a whole lot to talk about on the old Kentucky Department of Fish and Wildlife calendar, but on your calendar, you should have it marked down July the 9th. This old fella right here turned 65 years old. It's boating season out there, so if you're on the water, you need to make sure everyone wears their PFD. 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It's there to save your life. And remember, alcohol and water do not mix. Just last week at Grayson Lake, a beautiful young 19-year-old lost her life, and alcohol did play a role in that. Please think about that the next time you're out on your boat. Hey, boaters out there, you ever drop your keys overboard, maybe your phone or something you really want to get back? Well, how about this? 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It's Kingfisher Marine. Now, some July outdoor adventure nature notes. Young black bears leave their mother and start roaming. Fox squirrels are born. It's the peak of the quail hatch. Gray fox pup begin hunting on their own. Black racers, king snakes, and rat snakes lay their eggs. That's the good snakes. Goldfish build their nests lined with thistle down. American lotus and water lilies bloom in swamps and ponds. For your July outdoor adventure, outdoor tips. Night bowfish for the Asian carp in Barkley and Kentucky Lake tailwaters. Night fish for bass on the ponds and in reservoirs. Reduce your mowing. Those tall weeds make good wildlife cover. Set jug line, bank poles, and trout lines for catfish where it is legal. Frog gig after midnight. Kentucky has 44 amazing state parks out there. There's one near you. Check them all out at parks.ky.gov. I'm the Bowman. 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

0: Craft, Miles Gee, and fireworks after the show. And on Sunday, Ben Fuller, if I got Jesus, Josh Baldwin, Megan Woods, and Don Reddy. 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
1: Coming up today, a chance of showers and thunderstorms with a high near 94. Tonight, mostly clear with a low around 74. Sunday, mostly sunny with a high near 92. And coming up on Monday, sunny with a high near 90 degrees. It's almost time for the biggest birthday party of the year, that being the 250th birthday of the United States of America, and the city of Hopkinsville is getting ready to celebrate. Hopkinsville Parks and Recreation Coordinator Jacob Gibson says there will be live music at the Red, White, and Ooh Pavilion at the fair starting at 6 p.m. Saturday, with fireworks set to begin around 9 p.m. The fireworks are happening at Debo Recreational Park off North Drive this year, and Gibson says the best place to see the show will probably be the fairgrounds itself, but there will be parking available off of North Drive and surrounding areas as well.
2: It's going to be at Debo Recreational Complex is where we're shooting the fireworks, but we will also have a booth set up at the fairgrounds during that day as well. So we invite everybody to come to the fairgrounds, but if you don't, we'll have viewing. You can come in our parking lot off of North Drive at Debo. That'll be open only the center entrance or exit, whichever one you want to call it, will be where you can enter that parking lot to view the fireworks.
1: Tonight is the final night of the Western Kentucky State Fair. Gates open at 3:30 p.m. with the rides opening at 4 p.m. and all rides will be free between 4 p.m. and 5 p.m. After that, it is a $30 unlimited ride armband night. Fan favorite UCW Wrestling returns to the Air Conditioned Convention Center at 7 p.m. A $5 per person and Mid-South Truck and Tractor Pulls take over the grandstands at 7 p.m. as well. The attendance has already been very strong this year, with organizers Ellie Hancock and Megan Marsh telling WHOP they're well pleased with the turnout despite the weather.
3: It's up from last year, so that's great.
4: Despite the rain that we've had.
5: Despite the rain, the heat, everything, people in the community are still showing up, and they have loved every second of it. We have tried every way we can to keep everybody cool, and tonight, I think, or last night, actually, everybody got, I think, the first break of that heat, and it was busy last night.
1: In New York City, a man has died after setting himself on fire outside the United Nations headquarters. According to the New York City Police Department, officers responded to a 911 call around 6:30 Friday evening and discovered a 52-year-old man suffering from severe burns across his body. Investigators say the incident appears to have been intentional and report that the man was holding a Tibetan flag at the time. Authorities have not released his identity and the investigation is ongoing. In Washington and South Dakota, preparations are underway for a major Independence Day celebration. President Donald Trump is expected to attend festivities Friday night at Mount Rushmore National Memorial for the America 250 Fireworks Celebration, marking the upcoming 250th anniversary of the United States. South Dakota's governor is praising the event, saying it will be, quote, the biggest birthday party ever for our nation, celebrating America's legacy of freedom, liberty, and justice. Meanwhile, a spokesperson for former Senate Majority Leader Mitch McConnell was offering a new update on his condition following recent reports of a medical emergency. The statement says McConnell continues to improve and is working closely with his staff. It follows reports that he was found unconscious last month at his home, possibly due to a heart-related incident. No further medical details were provided. Turning to weather, a plume of dust from the Saharan Desert is moving across parts of the United States. This is a fairly common seasonal event driven by strong easterly winds that carry dust across the Atlantic Ocean, traveling more than 6,000 miles before reaching North America. Meteorologists say the dust is not expected to significantly impact air quality, though it may contribute to hazy skies and colorful sunsets in some areas. And in sports news, former NFL star Chris Johnson has revealed a serious health diagnosis. Johnson, who spent much of his career with the Tennessee Titans, announced on Good Morning America that he has been diagnosed with ALS, a progressive neurological disease that affects nerve cells in the brain and spinal cord. Johnson is best known for his 2,000-yard rushing season in 2009 and a standout 10-year NFL career.
6: Here's your WHOP Weather Center forecast. A heat advisory continues until 8 p.m. tonight. Slight chance of thunderstorms today. Otherwise, sunshine mixed with clouds at times. Highs level off around 94. Winds out of the southwest at around 5 miles an hour. Partly cloudy skies again. Tonight, slight chance of thunderstorms. Lows dip down to about 73. That's the forecast. I'm meteorologist Megan Mulford for 98.7 Light FM. Currently, it's 71 degrees.

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Hopkinsville, Clarksville, Fort Campbell.

0: It's just beginning, actually. I love this song, though. Closing Time reminds me of, well, you know, sometimes you gotta go. That's it. All right, friends, take a break. I'm gonna do that, and I'll be back with more 90s for you. Happy 4th of July weekend.
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0: Ashlyn Kraft, Miles Gee, and fireworks after the show. And on Sunday, Ben Fuller. 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
2: Here's your WHOP Weather Center forecast. A heat advisory continues until 8 p.m. tonight. Slight chance of thunderstorms today. Otherwise, sunshine mixed with clouds at times. Highs level off around 94. Winds out of the southwest at around 5 miles an hour. Partly cloudy skies again. Tonight, slight chance of thunderstorms. Lows dip down to about 73. That's the forecast. I'm meteorologist Megan Mulford for 98.7 Light FM. Currently, it's 74 degrees.
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0: With her salute to Chaka Khan right there, I'm Every Woman, that's Whitney Houston. More 90s coming your way on this Saturday morning with Mark DeRosier. Hey, we're talking all kinds of great things on the grill with wonderful ideas at All Recipes and at Good Housekeeping. 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

0: till I hear it from you. It's Mark DeRocher. Thanks, man. It's been great hanging with you this Saturday morning. I'll be back sooner than you think. Make sure you stay with my friends for more 90s all weekend long.
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16: Here's your WHOP Weather Center forecast. A heat advisory continues until 8 p.m. tonight. Chance of thunderstorms today. Otherwise, sunshine mixed with clouds at times. Daytime highs approaching 94. Southwesterly winds at around 5 miles an hour. Partly cloudy skies again. Tonight, slight chance of thunderstorms. Lows dip down to about 73. That's the forecast. I'm meteorologist Megan Mulford for 98.7 Light FM. Currently, it's 74 degrees.
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0: Michael Bolton, Love is a Wonderful Thing, part of our I Love the 90s weekend. All throughout this weekend, you're going to hear some of those great hits from an amazing decade, bringing back all those memories. Hope you're enjoying your 4th of July. Eddie Money and Adele coming up.
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9: Hey, y'all, it's Bryce Long. 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
12: Here's your WHOP Weather Center forecast. A heat advisory continues until 8 p.m. tonight. Chance of thunderstorms today. Otherwise, sunshine mixed with clouds at times. Daytime highs approaching 94. Southwesterly winds at around 5 miles an hour. Partly cloudy skies again. Tonight, slight chance of thunderstorms. Lows dip down to about 73. That's the forecast. I'm meteorologist Megan Mulford for 98.7 Light FM. Right now, it's 80 degrees.
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0: 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Liz Stark, so glad to share a little bit of your 4th of July with you, Britney Spears, coming up.
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0: Nothing says 90s like Britney Spears, right? It is an I Love the 90s weekend, and all throughout the weekend, you're going to hear some of those great hits from the 90s, some maybe that you haven't even heard in a while. Liz Stark, so glad to share some time with you, and everyone buzzing today. Everyone chatting on social media, just clamoring to hear how did that wedding go. And a lot of people who attended saying, you know what, it was actually very, very intimate to be inside Madison Square Garden. Of course, Taylor Swift, Travis Kelce, officially man and wife. We've got more great hits still to come to keep you company this weekend. Thanks so much for listening.
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12: Here's your WHOP Weather Center forecast. A heat advisory continues until 8 p.m. tonight. Chance of thunderstorms today, otherwise sunshine mixed with clouds at times. Daytime highs approaching 94, southwesterly winds at around 5 miles an hour. Partly cloudy skies again tonight, slight chance of thunderstorms. Lows dip down to about 73. That's the forecast. I'm meteorologist Megan Mulford for 98.7 Light FM. Right now, it's 80 degrees.
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Yeah. Brand new bride, Taylor Swift, now the wife of Travis Kelce. I did hear a theory that maybe there's a documentary surrounding this wedding, and eventually we're all going to get a peek inside Madison Square Garden from last night. Here's Alanis Morissette.

0: Kathy Dennis, part of I Love the 90s, your 4th of July weekend with one great hit after another from one of the best decades ever. Going to have those sprinkled in for you throughout today and tomorrow. Liz Stark, so glad to be with you. John Waite, coming up.
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0: Ashlyn Kraft, Miles Gee, and fireworks after the show. And on Sunday, Ben Fuller. If I got Jesus. Josh Baldwin. Megan Woods. The truth is I am truly. And Don Reddy. 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
2: Hey, y'all, it's Bryce Long. 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
4: Here's your WHOP Weather Center forecast. A heat advisory continues until 8 p.m. tonight. Chance of thunderstorms this afternoon. Otherwise, sunshine mixed with clouds at times. Highs level off around 94. Southwest winds at around 5 miles an hour. Partly cloudy skies again. Tonight, slight chance of thunderstorms. Lows level off around 73. That's the forecast. I'm meteorologist Megan Mulford for 98.7 Light FM. Currently, it's 80 degrees.
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0: Body Rate, part of an I Love the 90s weekend for your 4th of July, Liz Stark. So glad to share a little time with you, maybe grabbing a few more bags of chips. 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It's around $94.95 per person on food alone. Coming up, we've got more great hits to keep you company all weekend long. 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
5: Here's your WHOP Weather Center forecast. A heat advisory continues until 8 p.m. tonight. Chance of thunderstorms this afternoon. Otherwise, sunshine mixed with clouds at times. Highs level off around 94. Southwest winds at around 5 miles an hour. Partly cloudy skies again. Tonight, slight chance of thunderstorms. Lows level off around 73. That's the forecast. I'm meteorologist Megan Mulford for 98.7 Light FM. Currently, it's 80 degrees.
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1: It's an I Love the 90s weekend, and it wouldn't be the 90s without the Spice Girls, right? Liz Stark, glad to share a little time with you. We're going to give you great hits from that decade sprinkled in throughout the weekend. Coming up, we've got Prince.
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0: Ashlyn Kraft, Miles Gee, and fireworks after the show. And on Sunday, Ben Fuller,
1: if I got Jesus,
0: Josh Baldwin, Megan Woods, and Don Reddy. 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
4: Here's your WHOP Weather Center forecast. A heat advisory continues until 8 p.m. tonight. Chance of thunderstorms this afternoon. Otherwise, sunshine mixed with clouds at times. Highs level off around 94. Southwest winds at around 5 miles an hour. Partly cloudy skies again. Tonight, slight chance of thunderstorms. Lows level off around 73. That's the forecast. I'm meteorologist Megan Mulford for 98.7 Light FM. Right now, it's 84 degrees.
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0: It's an I Love the 90s weekend. Liz Stark, so glad to share a little bit of your 4th of July with you. Hope you are having a great time with family and friends today. On the way, Paula Cole and Irene Cara.
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0: one great hit after another. For your 4th of July, Liz Stark, hope you're enjoying yourself this weekend. A reminder to keep those fireworks to the pros, especially in our neighborhoods. We know that dogs absolutely do not like fireworks, but also consider the fact that there could be a veteran in your neighborhood. Want to make sure, again, everyone can have a safe and enjoyable 4th of July. So again, just let the pros handle all those fireworks. Coming up, more great hits from today and yesterday.
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3: Hey, y'all, it's Bryce Long. Looking forward to being back in Hopkinsville on Saturday night, July 11th, at the historic Alhambra Theater for the annual Back to Back Foundation concert, benefiting families in Christian, Trigg, and Todd counties. 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It's going to be a great show, and I look forward to seeing you there.
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11: Here's your WHOP Weather Center forecast. A heat advisory continues until 8 p.m. tonight. Chance of thunderstorms this afternoon. Otherwise, sunshine mixed with clouds at times. Daytime highs approaching 91. Winds out of the southwest at around 5 miles an hour. Partly cloudy skies tonight. Slight chance of thunderstorms. Lows dip down to about 73. That's the forecast. I'm meteorologist Megan Mulford for 98.7 Light FM. Currently, it's 84 degrees.
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You found a perfect mix of music to keep you company on this 4th of July. Liz Stark, so glad to share a bit of your Independence Day with you.

0: Goo Dolls, part of our I Love the 90s weekend. Liz Stark, glad to be with you. That's right, we're going to sprinkle in some of those hits you know and love from that amazing decade. We've got great hits still to come from today and yesterday. Also, Madonna and Ed Sheeran coming up.
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0: Ashlyn Kraft, Miles Gee, and fireworks after the show. 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
6: Hey, y'all, it's Bryce Long. 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
9: Here's your WHOP Weather Center forecast. A heat advisory continues until 8 p.m. tonight. Chance of thunderstorms this afternoon. Otherwise, sunshine mixed with clouds at times. Daytime highs approaching 91. Winds out of the southwest at around 5 miles an hour. Partly cloudy skies tonight. Slight chance of thunderstorms. Lows dip down to about 73. That's the forecast. I'm meteorologist Megan Mulford for 98.7 Light FM. Right now, it's 86 degrees.
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0: been a while since you heard that one, right? Billy Ray Cyrus, Achy Breaky Heart, part of our I Love the 90s weekend. Liz Stark, so glad to share some time with you. Bon Jovi and Lisa Loeb coming up.
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0: 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Liz Stark, glad to share a bit of your 4th of July with you. Hope you're having a great time with family and friends. 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Make sure you've designated a driver. 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
5: Here's your WHOP Weather Center forecast. A heat advisory continues until 8 p.m. tonight. Chance of thunderstorms this afternoon. Otherwise, sunshine mixed with clouds at times. Daytime highs approaching 91. Southwesterly winds at around 5 miles an hour. Partly cloudy skies tonight. Slight chance of thunderstorms. Lows level off around 73. That's the forecast. I'm meteorologist Megan Mulford for 98.7 Light FM. Currently 86.
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0: Eric Clapton, Layla, part of a better mix of music in your weekend as we celebrate the 90s with an I Love the 90s weekend. You're going to hear some of those great cuts from an amazing decade sprinkled throughout all weekend long. Still to come, we've got REO Speedwagon and Olivia Rodrigo.
1: And Doug.
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5: 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Then close out the incredible 75th anniversary celebration with a fireworks show at 9:15, honoring our nation's 250th independence anniversary. 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
12: Here's your WHOP Weather Center forecast. A heat advisory continues until 8 p.m. tonight. Chance of thunderstorms this afternoon. Otherwise, sunshine mixed with clouds at times. Daytime highs approaching 91. Southwesterly winds at around 5 miles an hour. Partly cloudy skies tonight, slight chance of thunderstorms, lows level off around 73. That's the forecast. I'm meteorologist Megan Mulford for 98.7 Light FM. 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

0: I love the 90s, Ace of Base, and Beautiful Life. Liz Stark, glad to share a little bit of your 4th of July with you. 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Selena on the way.
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0: Selena, Dreaming of You, part of a better mix of music for your 4th of July. Liz Stark, so glad to share a little bit of your weekend with you, reminding you, please be safe this 4th of July. Drink responsibly, designate a driver, and leave the fireworks to the professionals. 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
5: Here's your WHOP Weather Center forecast. A heat advisory continues until 8 p.m. tonight. Slight chance of thunderstorms this afternoon. Otherwise, sunshine mixed with clouds at times. High temperatures reach up to 91. Winds out of the west at around 5 miles an hour. Partly cloudy skies again. Tonight, slight chance of thunderstorms. Lows dip down to about 73. That's the forecast. I'm meteorologist Megan Mulford for 98.7 Light FM. 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

0: You are on the Feel Good Station. I'm Steve Cassidy. It is, and I love the 90s weekend, and it's Hammer Time.
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1: Yeah, y'all know what it is. Katy Perry, Juicy J.

0: One great song right after another. I Love the 90s. We can Toad the Wet Sprocket and Good Intentions. We're playing the big hits from the 90s, the boy bands, the divas, the one-hit wonders. Maybe a few songs you forgot you remembered. Just putting the spotlight on the 90s this weekend. A little something special for the 4th of July weekend. Hope you're having a good one. I'm Steve with Pink up next.
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7: Here's your WHOP Weather Center forecast. A heat advisory continues until 8 p.m. tonight. Slight chance of thunderstorms this afternoon. Otherwise, sunshine mixed with clouds at times. High temperatures reach up to 91. Winds out of the west at around 5 miles an hour. Partly cloudy skies again. Tonight, slight chance of thunderstorms. Lows dip down to about 73. That's the forecast. I'm meteorologist Megan Mulford for 98.7 Light FM. Currently, it's 91 degrees.
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0: Natalie Merchant, Carnival on an I Love the 90s weekend. Carnival might not quite do it justice. Taylor Swift and Travis Kelce, newly married, A-list celebrities turning out for the big event at Madison Square Garden. Selena Gomez and Bradley Cooper, NFL Commissioner Roger Goodell, all guests Stevie Nicks and Tim McGraw performed during the wedding reception. Yeah, not too shabby. Congratulations to the happy couple. And Taylor Swift, her new one from Toy Story, is coming up next.
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0: That's what I'm talking about, playing feel-good songs on a 4th of July weekend, and I love the 90s weekend, Amy Grant, and every heartbeat belongs to you. I love a good ooey-gooey love song, but that's a fun love song, because love's fun, too. I like that. Blondie's coming up, and Bruno Mars up next.
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0: Ashlyn Kraft, Miles Gee, and fireworks after the show. And on Sunday, Ben Fuller, if I got Jesus, Josh Baldwin, Megan Woods, and Don Reddy. 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
2: Here's your WHOP Weather Center forecast. A heat advisory continues until 8 p.m. tonight. Slight chance of thunderstorms this afternoon. Otherwise, sunshine mixed with clouds at times. High temperatures reach up to 91. Winds out of the west at around 5 miles an hour. Partly cloudy skies again. Tonight, slight chance of thunderstorms. Lows level off around 72. That's the forecast. I'm meteorologist Megan Mulford for 98.7 Light FM. Right now, it's 91 degrees.
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Well, Phil Collins has said he is not going to perform at his induction ceremony into the Rock and Roll Hall of Fame, but he almost has to, don't you think? Who else could do this song?

0: Britney Spears and Sometimes on an I Love the 90s weekend. That was a big song internationally, but here in the U.S. it only made it to number 21, partly because it wasn't promoted as a regular physical single here in the U.S. Internationally, though, it was huge, top 10 in several countries, number 3 in the U.K. Bigger than the chart number makes it look, Britney Spears. And Sometimes. Great to have you listening this weekend. She performed at the Taylor Swift Travis Kelce wedding reception. That's that's not too shabby. It's Stevie Nicks next.
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11: Here's your WHOP Weather Center forecast. A heat advisory continues until 8 p.m. tonight. Slight chance of thunderstorms this afternoon. Otherwise, sunshine mixed with clouds at times. High temperatures reach up to 91. Winds out of the west at around 5 miles an hour. Partly cloudy skies again. Tonight, slight chance of thunderstorms. Lows level off around 72. That's the forecast. I'm meteorologist Megan Mulford for 98.7 Light FM. Right now, it's 91 degrees.
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0: It's Aerosmith and Cryin' with Steve Cassidy and the best mix of music all weekend long, featuring great songs from the 90s, and I love the 90s weekend, and hope you're having a good one. Such a great weekend celebrating America with picnics and parades and hot dogs and lots of fun. That's what it's all about. Friends and family, food, fun, and fireworks.
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0: Gin Blossoms found out about you on an I Love the 90s weekend. Great songs from the 90s all weekend long. Big hits, big stars, one-hit wonders, and maybe a handful of songs you forgot you remember. Well, the big hot dog eating contest has concluded, and Joey Chestnut is as reliable as fireworks on the 4th of July. He won the competition again, survived the blistering heat and humidity to eat 66 hot dogs in 10 minutes. A few short of his world record of 76 hot dogs in 10 minutes, but 66 hot dogs in 10 minutes, that's one hot dog every 9 seconds. So congratulations to Joey. Remains the hot dog eating championship. I thought for sure he'd get $250 this year, but...
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9: Here's your WHOP Weather Center forecast. A heat advisory continues until 8 p.m. tonight. Slight chance of thunderstorms this afternoon. Otherwise, sunshine mixed with clouds at times. High temperatures reach up to 91. Winds out of the west at around 5 miles an hour. Partly cloudy skies again. Tonight, slight chance of thunderstorms. Lows level off around 72. That's the forecast. I'm meteorologist Megan Mulford for 98.7 Light FM. 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

0: What do they say? If it makes you happy, it's illegal, immoral, or fattening. Sheryl Crow, if it makes you happy on an I Love the 90s weekend, big songs from the 90s all weekend long in the spotlight. I'm Steve. Great to have you listening. Coming up, it's Huntrix and Golden.
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7: Here's your WHOP Weather Center forecast. A heat advisory continues until 8 p.m. tonight. Slight chance of thunderstorms tonight, otherwise partly cloudy skies. Lows level off around 72, winds out of the west at around 5 miles an hour. Chance of thunderstorms tomorrow, high temperatures reach up to 90, sunshine mixed with clouds at times. That's the forecast. I'm meteorologist Megan Mulford for 98.7 Light FM. Right now, 90.
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0: Great music all weekend long on an I Love the 90s weekend. I mean, there was a stretch there when the boy bands absolutely owned pop culture. Backstreet Boys, NSYNC, 98 Degrees, Hanson, LFO, matching outfits, giant choruses, synchronized pointing. By the year 2000, late 90s anyway, all those groups were selling millions, packing arenas, and basically living on MTV. And now they're all back, back on tour, back performing, especially the Backstreet Boys, doing a stint in Vegas. She's got a stint in Vegas this summer. The queen of daytime TV, Kelly Clarkson's up next.
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0: That Thing You Do by The Wonders, a.k.a. The Oneaters, from the movie That Thing You Do, written for the Tom Hanks movie by Adam Schlesinger, who later became famous with the group Fountains of Wayne. In the film, The Wonders go all the way to number 7. In real life, the song made it to number 41 and was nominated for an Oscar. I'm Steve. More music coming up. Ah, The Newlywed is up next. It's Taylor Swift.
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5: Here's your WHOP Weather Center forecast. A heat advisory continues until 8 p.m. tonight. Slight chance of thunderstorms tonight, otherwise partly cloudy skies. Lows level off around 72, winds out of the west at around 5 miles an hour. Chance of thunderstorms tomorrow, high temperatures reach up to 90, sunshine mixed with clouds at times. That's the forecast. I'm meteorologist Megan Mulford for 98.7 Light FM. 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

You're on the Feel Good Station. I Love the 90s weekend underway. Big hits and big stars. The one-hit wonders, boy bands, divas. We got it all weekend long. Here's No Doubt and

0: That's one of those songs that became a big sports arena staple. It's the soundtrack for every basketball timeout, pep rally, and jock jams moment of the decade. Get ready for this from 2 Unlimited on an I Love the 90s weekend with Steve Cassidy. Hope you're having a good weekend. Enjoying the 4th of July, food and fun, friends, family, and fireworks. All about that and the 90s all weekend here, putting the spotlight on great songs from the 90s, the big songs, the big artists, the boy bands, the divas, the one-hit wonders, and maybe a few songs you forgot you remember.
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6: Here's your WHOP Weather Center forecast. A heat advisory continues until 8 p.m. tonight. Slight chance of thunderstorms tonight, otherwise partly cloudy skies. Lows level off around 72. Winds out of the west at around 5 miles an hour. Chance of thunderstorms tomorrow. High temperatures reach up to 90. Sunshine mixed with clouds at times. That's the forecast. I'm meteorologist Megan Mulford for 98.7 Light FM. 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

0: I love the 90s weekend expose, and I'll never get over you. I'm Steve. Hope you're having a good weekend. Your weekend soundtrack right here. Great music from the 80s, 90s to today. Spotlight on the 90s all weekend long. Hope you're having a good one. Hope you're staying cool. We're under this heat dome. Man, oh man, it's toasty.
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0: I Love the 90s Weekend, all about the boy bands, of course, New Kids and Step by Step. That's how easy it is. I'm Steve. More music coming up from Hosier next.
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1: Here's your WHOP Weather Center forecast. A heat advisory continues until 8 p.m. tonight. Slight chance of thunderstorms tonight, otherwise partly cloudy skies. Lows level off around 72, winds out of the west at around 5 miles an hour. Chance of thunderstorms tomorrow, high temperatures reach up to 90, sunshine mixed with clouds at times. That's the forecast. I'm meteorologist Megan Mulford for 98.7 Light FM. 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

One great song right after another all weekend long. Hope you're having a good one. Happy 4th of July. It's Steve on an I Love the 90s weekend. Here's a song that was first popular in the 60s, written by Neil Diamond. It's UB40. To your health.

0: George Michael and Freedom on an I Love the 90s weekend. Basically, a George Michael breakup song with his own image. He was trying to move away from the leather jacket jukebox heartthrob version of himself from the 80s. So he didn't even appear in that video. Instead, he had some supermodels lip syncing, including Cindy Crawford, Naomi Campbell, and Christy Turlington. Very bold move from George Michael. And Steve Cassidy with more music coming up, including Heart with These Dreams next.
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8: Here's your WHOP Weather Center forecast. A heat advisory continues until 8 p.m. tonight. Slight chance of thunderstorms tonight, otherwise partly cloudy skies. Lows level off around 72, winds out of the west at around 5 miles an hour. Chance of thunderstorms tomorrow, high temperatures reach up to 90, sunshine mixed with clouds at times. That's the forecast. I'm meteorologist Megan Mulford for 98.7 Light FM. Right now, it's 91 degrees.
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0: Ross and Mr. Jones on an I Love the 90s weekend, 4th of July weekend. Hope you're having a good one. Enjoying the parades and the picnics and the fireworks and all the fun of 4th of July. Hot dog eating contest happened again in Coney Island. Nathan's, not a big surprise, Joey Chestnut, the champion once again, 66 hot dogs in 10 minutes. Incredible. Falling short of the 250 I was expecting. I thought for America's 250, maybe Joey could wolf down 250 hot dogs. But no, he retains the mustard belt as the champion. 66 hot dogs and buns in 10 minutes. Pass me an Alka-Seltzer.
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0: dedicated to you and your first crush of the 90s. I Love the 90s Weekend, Jennifer Page and Crush with Steve Cassidy. There's more music coming up all weekend long, especially fun stuff from the 90s. We're featuring the big songs, the big stars, the one-hit wonders, you know, the divas, the boy bands. We got it all going on all weekend long, and I Love the 90s Weekend here. Great to have you listening.
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9: Here's your WHOP Weather Center forecast. A heat advisory continues until 8 p.m. tonight. Slight chance of thunderstorms tonight, otherwise partly cloudy skies. Lows level off around 72, winds out of the west at around 5 miles an hour. Chance of thunderstorms tomorrow, high temperatures reach up to 90, sunshine mixed with clouds at times. That's the forecast. I'm meteorologist Megan Mulford for 98.7 Light FM. Right now, it's 91 degrees.
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